Kim Terrace, that's the name of the project given by her to that band, Haptics. The track was called Amber. Kim Terrace there, an electronic music producer, DJ and live performer. She's released over 20 tracks. Haptics there, that track called Amber. Goes back to last year, that one. And to open that bracket, my Cherie, South African expat, Cherie de Klerk, who now calls Adelaide home. And that track was called Stuck Inside My Head. Three local tracks there, My Cherie, Haptics and Bromham. Three terrific local tracks. We're very very blessed in South Australia to have such a range and depth and diversity of musical talent. It's just gone 9:30. I said at the outset of the show that I had three singers who might be described as idiosyncratic. I don't mean that in a bad way. I mean in idiosyncratic in a good different way. Good different. I've got Fever Ray. Fever Ray is in fact Swedish singer Karen Dreyer, who's one half of the musical duo The Knife. And then, of course, the Bjork, mononymously named Bjork. And then UK singer-songwriter Imogen Heap. Three songs from singers, musicians who kind of push the boundaries, I think, beginning with Fever Ray.

That was Imogen Heap, a UK singer-songwriter, musician, record producer, entrepreneur, everything. The track was called Just For Now from an album called Speak For Yourself. Imogen Heap generally considers a pioneer in electropop. Imogen Heap. Before that, the very unmistakable sound of Björk, Icelandic singer-songwriter, composer, record producer and actress. She apparently has a three-octave vocal range. Björk, three-octave vocal range. I'm lucky if I've got one note. Before that, Fever Ray. Fever Ray, whose birth name is Karen Dreyer from Sweden. The track was called Keep the Streets Empty For Me. Fever Ray, just a really interesting sound there, I think, from Karen Dreyer. She's half of a Swedish punk band called The Knife. But, yeah, Fever Ray, Björk, and then Imogen Heap. Three, I'll keep saying it, little idiosyncratic sounds there that work really, really well and quite progressive. Interesting to note that the Björk track even goes back a long way, goes back to 1993. What is it? It's about 30 minutes to 10. 30 minutes to 10. You know, last night I was awake most of the night wondering where the sun had gone. And then it dawned on me.

And that was Emma Donovan and the Putbacks with Dawn. That was their Dawn, and it's from the album called Dawn, a Melbourne-based band. That was their first album together. It goes back to 2014. Before that, Richard and Linda Thompson with First Light. That track goes back a very long way. It goes back to 1978. And to open the bracket, Pond, Sunrise for the Lonely was the name of that particular track from the 2024 album Stung. It's a really, really nice video that goes with that particular track on YouTube. So, Sunrise for the Lonely, First Light and Dawn. You got the idea? Yep, there was a bit of a theme there. It is dead on 10 o'clock, so we are halfway through the program. And I should remind you that you are listening to a program called Little Saturday Morning. My name is Mike. 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We are on digital, we are online, and you can listen live via the 3D Radio app. But there's also an on-demand function where you can catch up with programs you may have missed, including this one. As I've said in previous programs, the on-demand app is available for all our programs, and you can find the last 4 weeks of programs there to listen back to. It's a terrific app. As I said, it's just gone 10 o'clock now. Three tracks that, if you like one, you're going to like the others. Future Islands, Twin Shadow and St. Vincent, beginning with Future Islands.

0: Three tracks from the US there. We opened with the four-piece band Future Islands, a track called The Tower, came out in 2024. After that, an artist who goes by the name Twin Shadow. It's actually a guy called George Lewis. He was actually born in the Dominican Republic, now resident in the US. As I said, performs under the name Twin Shadow. That track was called Golden Light. And to finish that bracket of three songs, Anne Clark, also from the US, who performs under the name St. Vincent, a track called Slow, Slow Disco. Anne Clark is actually listed as a very great guitarist. In fact, among the best guitarists of the 21st century, according to Rolling Stone. We don't actually hear it in that particular track. All we hear is piano, really. Rolling Stone ranked her as number 26th in 2023 of the greatest guitarists of the 21st century, St. Vincent. See if I can dig out some music of St. Vincent's where we do hear the guitar. It is 30 minutes past 10. Got quite a few people in the studio in the building this morning. Veronica is here. Veronica will be presenting Audiophile at 11 o'clock, so she's getting ready for her program. Martina is also here. Martina will be on at 1 o'clock presenting Reverb. Martina's also doing some admin work, but also doing some induction with Sue and with Lauren. So quite a few people here in the studio this morning. So admin, music preparation, music presentation, it's all go down here at 3D Radio. 40 minutes past 10, I've got three tracks now that are very, very recent Australian tracks, very recent releases. First up, Fisher, featuring Tones and I, then Amity Gilmore, and then Georgia Blue. First up, though, Fisher.
1: He said, tell me a story.

like an old friend. Georgia Blue there. Georgia Blue, based in Gympie in Queensland. That particular track, very recent release. If you regularly listen to this program, you'll know that quite interested in how musicians choose their stage names. Well, Georgia Blue is in fact Georgia Rose, and Georgia Rose by birth name, and she deliberately chose the name Blue to make it easier to find her music. Georgia Blue, like an old friend. There you go. Before that, Sydney-based singer Amity Gilmore, a track called Light Up My Heart. She's actually a Christian singer-songwriter, so I guess you could read all sorts of other meanings there into that particular track. Sadly, Amity Gilmore has a genetic connective tissue disorder and suffers declining health, so not so good for her. To open the bracket, Fisher. And Fisher spells his name in uppercase letters, Fisher. I don't know whether you're supposed to pronounce that differently because it's all uppercase. Well, I'm not going to. Fisher, but featuring Tones and I, or Tony Watson of Tones and I. A track was called Favour. Those three tracks are very recent releases. They come through the AMRAP website. Three very recent releases, only within the last two or three weeks. 27 minutes past 10. Three tracks now from, again, from the US, Drizzly Bear, The Antlers, and Fleet Foxes.

Three tracks from overseas there, from the US. We opened with three-piece Brooklyn band Grizzly Bear. Four Cypresses was the name of that particular track, from an album called Paint of Ruins that came out in 2017. Then they went on hiatus, as they say in the music industry, until last year. They were followed by another Brooklyn band, The Antlers, a track called Shiva. They're an on and off band, I think, and also they took their name from a song by The Microphones called Antlers. And to finish that bracket, four-piece band Fleet Foxes, a track called If You Need To, Keep Time On Me. And that's another band with an extended hiatus. 20 minutes to 11, dead on. Look, I need to get cracking to get through the rest of the tracks. So I have three local tracks right now. Rebma Rose, Anya Anastasia, and The Skeptics. First up, Rebma Rose.

Ghanaland-based alt-rock trio Pearly Stars would like to present you with the greatest gift, their long-awaited debut EP. Unafraid to experiment with song structure and musical conventions, the trio have been hard at work in interim studios to present an EP that celebrates their sound and growth as a band. Catch them at The Jive May 16th with incredible friends Ammonite and Methylated, giving you a night of spectacular rockin' and rolling and totally life-changing music. Pearly Stars supports 3D Radio.

Upbeat song there from The Skeptics, five-piece band The Skeptics, Chris Hayne, Liv Parker, Greg Bird, Austin Silcock, and excuse me, and Benny Adamson, he says, looking at his notes there. Should know that. Before that, Anya Anastasia from the Adelaide Hills. A really great track. I really like that one. Burrow. To open the bracket, Red Morose, who has received the SA Music Award nominations in the past. Red Morose, Delusional there. 10 to 11. Got time to squeeze in one more track. The Living End. Here's a classic, Prisoner of Society.

Living End there with Prisoner of Society. Goes back a long way, that one, back to 1997. Look, it is time for me to go. You've been listening to Little Saturday Morning. My name is Mike. I hope you've enjoyed the music because we'll do it all again next week. Veronica is here. She will be presenting Audiophile in a few minutes' time, so stay tuned for that. It will be a great program. I'm going to leave you with a very old one, Creedence Clearwater Revival, Ramble Tamble. Until next week, my friends, mind how you go.

0: This week at the Hotel Metropolitan, Wednesday, May 13, Experimental Night with Gadza Kozma, World's Greatest Dad presents World's Greatest Dad Live, performing World's Greatest Dad's World's Greatest Hits, plus Travis Cook. 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And it's the City Record Club on Sunday from 12 p.m. Coming soon to the Hotel Metro, Rosie and the Posies on the 22nd of May and Lola on the 29th. 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

It's a very good morning to you all. It's Veronica sitting in for Anna on audiophile. Thanks, Mike, for the introduction and the gracious welcome into the studio this morning. I'm here till 1 o'clock, and Anna's entrusted me with the show, so I'm going to hopefully keep it going in a way that would make her proud. So I hope she's having a lovely time wherever she is at the moment in her journey. We are going to take her description seriously. We're going to go here and there and have a mixed bunch of styles, genres, etc. this morning. We'll start off with something a bit up tempo. So the first track that you heard was the hippie sort of hippie trippy thing with a bit of Baroque flute in there. I don't know whether you noticed that. That was Heavy Amber, and the track was Crystal Columns, and that was from the AMRAP new releases for April. So hope you enjoyed that.

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You might be listening on a radio. You might be streaming through 3D.com, or you might be listening sometime in the future, which you can do because all of the shows on 3D are available via the app, and shows stay on the app for 4 weeks. So if you miss the show, or if you can't listen at this time, you can pop on to the app and hear your favourite shows for 4 weeks, which is fabulous. It's 11:29, nearly 11:30, Wednesday morning. It's Veronica sitting in for Anna on audiophile. Anna's, I think, in the Northern Hemisphere. I hope she's having a great time. And I'll just backtrack through what you've been listening to since I came on. So we started that bracket with some new music from another track from the AMRAP new releases for April. That was Kathleen Halloran, Wolves Like You. We followed that with the band is called Gimme. It's capital G-I-M-M-Y. The track was called Running. It's from their Labour of Love new release. Favourite, the Ephemerons. I spelled it correctly, couldn't find them, kept spelling pheromones, not the same thing. The Last Voice, from their album The Last Voice. Followed that with a little bit of a one from The Vault, The Flaming Lips, and Yoshimi Battles the Pink Robots Part 1 from Yoshimi Battles the Pink Robots album from 2002. And we finished that bracket with a recent addition to the catalogue, Flowering Pomegranates from the album Small Fires by Jeff, I think it's pronounced Burek and Eric Nowacki. Burek starts with a G. They are Polish artists. And I was inspired because of all the pomegranates around, but of course it's not flowering season, it's fruiting season for pomegranates, so a little bit late, but a great track, and whatever the season it is. So 11:31, so we're half an hour into audiophile. Some more local music coming up.

So if you enjoyed that last track, that was Paula Standing, local artist, and her track was Ordinarily. Now,

you should listen in tonight because Paula Standing is playing live from Studio 3 tonight on 3D Radio. So great opportunity to hear Paula and her, I think her newly released album, I think it's released, but tune in and hear some more of a local artist. And if you're a fan of the Hillbilly Hoot, you might recognise her voice as well. She's quite often appears, not as herself, but same voice, and the Hillbilly Hoot, which is on Monday nights, streamed live from 3D Radio. That's the first track. The preceding track was the Super 8 with Predictable, another local band. It's Veronica sitting in for Anna on Audiophile. It's 20 to 12 on Wednesday morning. Hope you're having a lovely morning. And we're going to play some, well, it's a mixed bag of music. I'll play it and then I'll tell you about it.

Welcome back. You're listening to 3D Radio. It's 11:55 on a Wednesday morning. It's Veronica sitting in for Anna on audio file. Hope you're having a great morning. Can't really see what it's like outside. Hope it's okay. We've just had a sort of mixed bracket of music, which I'll go through. We started that with the single Jelna from Majila, local artists, and I think it was released last year, 2025. Followed that up with Delirium, the track from Gorillaz, their recent release, The Mountain, which is 3D Radio's album of the week. Then we had a new release from At Jazz featuring Erin Buku. You might have recognised her voice, and the single was called Give Love. And we finished with something from The Vault, Tubby Justice from 1993, and her track In the Clear Blue Sky from the album of the same name, In the Clear Blue Sky. So 3 minutes to 12, so I've got a bit of an hour and 3 minutes before reverb. So we'll keep going. Hope you're enjoying the morning.

You're listening to Audiophile with Veronica, sitting in for Anna for this week and next week as well. While Anna has a little bit of rest and recreation in northern parts, we've just been listening to a bracket which started with the fabulously named Handsome Boy Modelling School with the track The World's Gone Mad, from the White People album, and that featured, there was a few people, Barrington, Levi was one of the people you might have heard. Also, you might have recognised Del the Funky Homo Sapien and Alex Kapranos. So that was from 2004 release, The World's Gone Mad. We followed that up with new music from Rowena Wise, Blood Ties. Thank you, Mike. It's also some new from the new releases in April 2026. Then we flipped back in time to Beth Orton, She Cries Your Name, from the humbly titled Simply the Best Songwriters CD, disc number 2, from 2002. So we've been sort of strolling around the century so far over the last couple of decades. And then we finished that with Karen Dalton's Something on Your Mind from In My Own Time. And that album was, that was released in 2006. I think, I don't know that she was still around then, maybe. I'll look that up for you. It's 12:17, got about 40 odd minutes before Reverb comes in, and we've got a few more tracks to play. Just going to try something and see how it goes, so...

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You're listening to 3D Radio 93.7 FM, or you could be streaming through 3D.com, or you could be listening via the app, either listening live or jumping back in sometime in the future. It's Veronica sitting in for Anna in audio file. We've got about another 20 minutes before reverb, and we've just had a bracket starting with one line from PJ Harvey, and then we heard a kind of moving on from Didiri, it's sort of roughly translates as deep listening. Probably remember Didiri from partnering up with Rowena Wise, who we heard earlier with Blood Ties. They released Ain't No Cure for Love, I think it was last year, a duet, but it's Didiri on his own. Saturn returning from Melbourne artist Angie McMahon. Keep Walking from Wilson with no O, W-I-L-S-N. Road Drum from Mozart Gabriel, what a name. And then the final track that I played there was a Ray Charles cover, I Believe to My Soul, from Farhad Mehrhad and the Black Cats from, well, it was released in 23, but it's a very

very, very old recording. They Iranian Fahad Mehrad was a very popular Iranian artist, singer, producer, pre-1979, so before the revolution, went a bit quiet after the 1979 revolution, and I think ended up sort of dying fairly young, you know, relatively young, sort of tragically from ill health. But that's their cover of the Ray Charles classic, I believe, To My Soul, from the album Fahad Mehrad and the Black Cats Studio B Show. We've got about 20 minutes to go, and I'm going to play The Calm Before the Storm.

It's nearly time for me to go. Thanks for having me. It's Veronica. I've been sitting in for Anna with Audiophile. We've got Reverb up next and just a couple of tracks to go out with Ruby Fields and then an oldie.

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G'day, this is Adam Hills. Coming up after five or six ads, we're going to catch up with the cars out on the streets. They've got icy cold beverages they're going to give away. We've got to promote some... Sorry, it's not that station? Which station's this? Oh, right, this is the station that plays music that people actually want to listen to. It's 3D Radio, 93.7 FM.

0: 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You're listening to Reverb on 3D Radio 93.7. And my name is Martina. I'll be taking you through until 2 p.m. today. And a big thank you to Veronica for her addition of audio file, and very much enjoyed that this morning to take me through the afternoon. We started the show with Lou Reed, America, and we took that from Between Thought and Expression, the Lou Reed Anthology, which is a 3-box set, and that was released in 1993. And thank you, I think it was to Kent, for putting that into the catalogue. There's been quite a big turnout of new music that's not exactly a new release, but new music to the station in the catalogue. Steve Gunn followed Lou Reed with Millie's Garden, and that came from The Best of 2014, which is a Mojo production. And Steve Gunn, who I really enjoy his more psychedelic reverie guitar playing, but also when it's a song like that, I feel like I can slot that into this show. So we do, on this version of Reverb, which is once a fortnight, focus on alt country Americana music, taking it anywhere from local, Australia, overseas, not necessarily even America. There's even a term, Nordicana, which I think I might need to do a feature on one week soon. And we did hear Bob Dylan live. Wasn't exactly the version I wanted, but a rocky version to get us into the show. And that was One Too Many Mornings. And we took that from The Times. They Are a Changin'. And The Modern Lovers. Sorry, not Jonathan Richman. I'm Straight.
1: I called this number 3 times already today, but I got scared. I put it back in place. I put my phone back in place. I still don't know if I should have called up. Look, just tell me, why don't you, if I'm out of place. 'Cause here's your chance to make me feel awkward and wish that I had never even called up this place. I saw you though today walk by with Hippie Johnny.

hippie Johnny. Now get this, I'm straight, and I want to take his place. Now look, I like him too, I like hippie Johnny, but I'm straight, and I want to take his, I said,

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I watched you meet boyfriends, I know, and you tell me how they're deep. Look, but I think if these guys, if they're really so great, tell me why can't they at least take this place and take it straight? Why always stoned?

0: You just heard local artist Mark's Not Here with Wild West, and that comes from their album Wanted. I'm pretty sure it was released in the last year or so. One of those members, Chris, is also from The Saucermen, and that's who you heard before Mark's Not Here with their song Gravy Train, and we took that from Valley of the Rattling Bones, and they have lots of a great back catalogue if you want to have a look at that. I'm sure they have a Bandcamp page for memory. And at some local record stores, I've seen their anthology that they released a couple of years ago as well. At the top, The Modern Lovers, I'm Straight. And we took that from The Modern Lovers. And yeah, thank you. That was, I have to thank a friend for reminding me about that song. And it's always good to express it through the show. 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
1: Have I ever told you about my friend Brenda? I call her Never Been Busted Brenda. Just last month, she embezzled over $120,000 and got away scot-free. She has this huge condo in Chicago and winters in Hawaii when the Windy City starts to blow. Because she knows how to just let it roll.

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In my whole life, I know we haven't known each other that long, but that's the way I feel. And I just had to tell you.

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She didn't have it easy, but I guess whoever has.

0: That was Neil Young with Main Title for Dead Man, the movie, and we took that from a compilation, the Globe Film Company, Best Of. And thank you also to a member who put that into the catalogue recently. And in that bracket of songs, we did take two songs from the new DeLines album, The Setup, which I think is a really beautiful album. And during Reverb in these last few weeks, apart from the last fortnight, we've been playing two consecutive songs from the album and just working through until the end. And so from the DeLions Portland band, you heard The Setup Part 2 and The Reckless Life. We're going to go for a longer bracket of songs, starting with some go-betweens, a bit of a Grant McLennan tribute.
1: G'day, this is Adam Hills. Coming up after five or six ads, we're going to catch up with the cars out on the streets. They've got icy cold beverages they're going to give away. We've got to promote some... Sorry, it's not that station? Which station's this? Oh, right, this is the station that plays music that people actually want to listen to. 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

You just heard Halfway with Dulcify from their album Any Old Love, and that was released in 2014. We did play a couple of artists from Queensland. Halfway is from Brisbane, and that connection with Grant McLennan and also the Go-Betweens. Prior to Halfway, we played for you Carl Jenkins with, from his new album HR, the song Some Things Don't Get Said, and Carl Jenkins, also frontman from Mount Morning, his current band, and his previous band, changing names, Suicide Swans, was also connected to Carl Jenkins. And that's just been released. Definitely go to Carl's Bandcamp page. Other solo albums also I would totally recommend. And at the top, we played for you two Grant McLennan songs. The first one, The Go-Betweens with Bachelor Kisses. We took that from Spring Hill Fair. And the second one, Grant McLennan, Horsebreaker Star. And we took that from an album of solo recordings, the best of Grant McLennan and Robert Forster. And Horsebreaker Star was the third solo album by Grant McLennan, and it was recorded in Athens, Georgia, with some American musicians. And the Go-Betweens, interestingly enough, do have a connection with Halfway. Adele Pickvince, who is a member of Halfway, current member, was also a member of the later iteration of the Go-Betweens, but the iteration I also love, which is Friends of Rachel Worth and Oceans Apart. And before we go to the end of the show, but a friend did also remind me, we did play The Sting for Smash It Up, a great show on Thursday, and The Damned are having their 50-year anniversary farewell tour, and so I hope you're all lucky enough to go to that. And I did also want to talk about Damage, which is a movie that's being shown at the Piccadilly, just to change gears slightly before we finish the show, and a very worthy afternoon fundraising screening for Palestine, and it's on at the Piccadilly Cinema this Sunday, the 17th of May, and the doors open at 3:30 p.m. And it is a local filmmaker who has created this amazing film called Damage, and you can look it up online as well. And 100% of proceeds go towards vital medical aid to Palestine. So we're going to end the show with Dolly Parton, 9 to 5. I did have the misfortune to see it again. Well, I don't know if I've ever seen it, but I probably saw it in bits, and I'm not sure how I feel about the movie, but they're all great in their own way. Dolly Parton, I think, shines. And we're going to end with 9 to 5. Have a great afternoon. And stay tuned for Paul. He's just outside and ready to play you some amazing music for Caramel Wednesday.

0: Gunnerland-based alt-rock trio Pearly Stars would like to present you with the greatest gift, their long-awaited debut EP. Unafraid to experiment with song structure and musical conventions, the trio have been hard at work in interim studios to present an EP that celebrates their sound and growth as a band. Catch them at The Jive, May 16th, with incredible friends Ammonite and Methylated, giving you a night of spectacular rockin' and rolling and totally life-changing music. 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

This is 3D Radio. Paul here, and it must be Caramel Wednesday time. Cheers to Martina. And today, so far, we have just heard from the Super 8 with Predictable and Bleak Squad with Blue Signs. Bleak Squad are coming to Adelaide, I believe. They're playing at the Gov coming up fairly soon, so can look into them. Coming up now, King Creel. Teenage Pash Session.

Don't they are you down with Gigi? Down with the mirth and the tragedy. Down with the truth that can set itself free. Tone, baby, are you down with Gigi? Tell me, baby, are you down in a hole? Did you lose your heart and your self-control? Did you fall on your knees before you reached your goal? Well, take my hand and get ready to roll. 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All tenderness to the throne shall be crushed.

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Down with the murder and tragedy. 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

There we go. How's your day going? I hope you're having a good one. I'm having a good one. I've been enjoying the music. Nathan Ho right there. Growing plums in the desert. Useless Eaters with the contrast from Music for Clout. We heard from a couple of local bands, Shirt Front with Ham Fisted and The Smile Hooks, Sinking Ships. This has been Caramel Wednesday. 3D Radio, a Crash Course in Sanity is coming up soon, so stay tuned for that. Going to finish up with a Japanese band called Envy. It's a very good track called The Unknown Glow, and it's from their album Insomniac Doze. Catch you next time.

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That's called Apocalypse Love Song by Bickle from his album Biblical. It's good. I like it. Hello, I'm Hayden. This is a Crash Course in Sanity. I'm here with you until 5 from 4. Before me, we had Paul with Caramel Wednesday. Thanks, Paul. Shout out. I'm going to play music. I mean, that's what I'm here to do. Hopefully you like it. I've been just looking through some new releases today, and I've got some queued up, mostly local today, which is a good thing. I mean, that's what we're here for. I'm going to begin with new track. I actually haven't even heard the full thing yet. It's Ebop Local with their new track, You Stole My Name. And let's give it a listen. You've probably heard it already. I think it's been in the charts. He's always in there. So let's just enjoy that.

Under Sun. That's a track by Horse, a band from Newcastle, New South Wales, and it's a single that they've released very recently. They just announced an upcoming EP in June, so keen for that. Live Love Horse, as their Instagram name is. I think that's a great pun. In the middle there, we had C.Cedar, local artist. That was Sand Dunes / Home Soon from Low Tide Love EP. I played some tracks from that EP very early in my show's existence, and I kind of forgot about it until now. Recently, I've just been thinking about C.Cedar, and I know that he played a show with Adela May a couple of months ago at the Grace Emily, and I was kind of bummed to have missed that because Adela May is really good. She played last week at Hindmarsh Square, Music in the Square, put on City of Adelaide and Caps Lock Records. Pretty good lineup, Perfect 50, Adela May and Georgia Oatley. And I thought it was really good. I missed it. I was too late to go there, but I was at another gig that evening at Interim Studios, a small intimate thing put on by Jamie Lena. And she was joined by Jess Johns and Ebbs. Yeah, I've got a bracket of them coming up later, but I thought I would just give us a little bit of a kind of a dancing mix break. I like to, you know, peaks and valleys. Cagefly, local band, have just released a remix of one of their track, Headlights, was remixed by Discarded. And I think it's pretty fun. I just gave it a listen before, but Headlights, if you're not aware, one of their tracks from their debut EP, self-titled, Cagefly. And I think it's a good remix, so you should listen to The Real Thing if you haven't. This is a brand new take on it, and then we've got two other locals coming up. But this is Discarded and Cagefly, the Discarded remix of Cagefly's track, Headlights.

Causality. That's the name of the track. That's by band Free Jazz Collective. Their name is Rakali, and it's the first single off of their debut album, Stratigraphy. Who knows? I don't know how to say it, but it's good. Nice long track there for you. Before that, we had Mina Da Silva, her track Love You Right, and that was fun. Fun little dancey. Mina's a very talented musician. I've been seeing her around at some performances, some markets. There was a market at Rewind Sound Studios on Sunday, and the music was just great. Lots of fun things going on. I got an awesome bike bag. It's bright orange. It's made out secondhand. It's made out of an old pair of work pants.

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This is a Crash Course in Sanity. I'm Hayden, and we've got some music playing. We've had some fun ones. Next, I'm going to play Ebbs Yeah, an artist from New South Wales, Sydney. I said just before, and now we're finally at it. I saw her last week at Interim Studios last Friday evening. Beautiful night with some beautiful music. She is just very talented and should release some music. This is from her first EP. I know that she mentioned that she doesn't like her old stuff anymore, but I like it. And I did like her new stuff. In that show, it was hosted by Jamie Lehner. Swell Records. Jess Johns also played. It was great to see Jamie Lehner playing. Haven't actually seen her live yet, but I've played her songs. I think I played her last week, her Live from Studio 3 a few years ago, cover of Alice Phoebe Liu's Lover / Over the Moon. And if you want to hear that, go on our website or app and just look up my show, Crash Course Insanity, and you can find a recording of last week's show. We have all of our recordings, well, the past 4 weeks of shows are always recorded and saved, and there's a beautiful little playlist there that shows you what was played, and Jamie's got an album coming out in June as well, which I'm really keen for. She had some beautiful musicians up there doing harmonies. I think it was Grace and Courtney, and they were awesome. Ebbs Yeah also got in on the keys, and it's just so good to see. Jess Johns as well, awesome. I'm probably going to speak more about that afterwards, but she made me cry because her music is just so beautiful. But this is from Jamie's EP, Jamie Lehner, and it's a song called My Admiration, which I simply adore.

Courtney Barnett from her newest album, Creature of Habit. That's a track called Great Advice. I hadn't listened to it, but it's I haven't listened to the album yet. I've listened to two songs, that being the first time I've listened to Great Advice, and I like that. I've never actually heard of Courtney Barnett before, but I know she's good. She's also our 3D feature of the week, so I had to give it a shot. I just love listening to new music, and saw that and went, you know what? It's got a great cover of A Praying Mantis. Mantis being the other track that I've listened to that I enjoyed. But I thought I would play this one because I was kind of running out of time. And this one looked ideal in terms of length. I did a little bracket of some brilliant musicians as well. Courtney was sort of tacked on at the end. She's a brilliant musician, not to discourage from that. But I saw them last week at Interim Studios. So we had Jamie Lenner first with My Admiration from her debut EP. She's releasing an album in June, and you should get around to her music because it's great. And I'm keen to see what newer stuff will sound like for her as she's grown and has made some new music. In the middle, we had Ebbs Yeah, Sydney, New South Wales musician. That's from a previous release, I think maybe the last release, but it's from a while ago, about a year ago. It's called Don't Unpick Me, Please, and that track was Bubbles. I thought it was beautiful. You know, you got that little saxophone in there, and it just loves you by. She was awesome to see live, a little computer, a beautiful guitar that I believe she borrowed from someone that night, and just had a way with loops and vocals, and I really appreciated it. So you should definitely go and give that a listen. And then Jess Johns was the third one in that bracket. Beautiful track, Stranger, from her EP a few years ago now, just called Jess Johns. I really hope that she decides to release some new music. She said she hasn't gigged in a very long time and was quite nervous to be out there gigging last week, but I hope she continues that and keeps bringing some more music. We've reached the end of A Crash Course in Sanity, so I will have to leave you, but fear not, you're in good hands. I'm leaving you with Steve, who's going to take you home with Just Drive, she said, and then you'll be able to just ride out the night with some good music. Afterwards is Jordan, who gives you local fruit and veg. Local only, the best. It's pretty awesome. And then after that, live from Studio 3, we've got Paula Standing coming in, so should give it a listen. I'm going to tune in because I didn't know who Paula Standing was before this. I think it'll be good. This last track I'm going to play, Hayley Williams. Love her, my girl, Miss Paramore. This is from her debut solo release, Petals for Armor, a track called Cinnamon that I love. So I'll see you next week. See ya.

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That's Madison from Ethanol Blend, great local band. If you've ever seen them live, if you haven't, I encourage you to do so. If you ever see that they're on a bill somewhere, yeah, go and catch Ethanol Blend. Well worth it. They are good live. Before Ethanol Blend, Dry Cleaning with My Soul Half Pint from their latest album, Secret Love. And Kid Conker and the Pink Monkey Birds with Lord Blood Barthington. That's how I like to start off a Friday afternoon from 5 o'clock. Hello and welcome to the program. This is Just Drive, she said. And we've just opened things up with a bracket of music. Big thanks to Hayden for another Crash Course in Sanity. Thanks again for that music, Hayden. I enjoy driving and listening to it. Coming up on Just Drive, she said, here on 3D Radio, music from The Go-Betweens, Emma Donovan and the Bootbacks, The Cairo Gang, and more. Plus, a very big nod to Blue Bottle Kiss on the vinyl release of Revenge is Slow, re-release, and the imminent gig at the Ed Castle. So more on that a bit later in the program. We're going to hear now from something from 1980. This is 35mm Dreams with the track More Than This.

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Whoever left the chocolates here at 3D Radio, thank you. Thank you very much. And thank you to the caller who called up to say they're loving the music. I love playing it, so thanks very much. 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And the playlists are up there as well. But, of course, you've got to give the show a chance to finish and the list to pop up before you can do that stuff. But more options now to listen. You can also get to us on digital radio and the 3D Radio app, where you can also listen back to things you might have missed from our app. In that bracket, we heard Television with Days from the album from 1978, Adventure. And the go-betweens for that was Streets of Your Town. I forget the album. I took it from the Bella Vista Terrace Best Of release. There's been another Best Of go-between since then. I don't recall which album it was on originally. Maybe you know. Robert Pollard was before the Go-Betweens with U.S. Mustard Company. You know Robert Pollard from Guided by Voices. That's his solo. Him doing a solo album was called From a Compound Eye. And 35mm Dreams gave us more than this. And that was a single. Well, that's how I found it. Anyway, I hope you're enjoying the music. It's 5:26. We still have lots coming up to get excited about. Let's hear now from the Cairo Gang. This is An Angel, a Wizard.

0: And that was Blue Bottle Kiss with La Cinema from Revenge is Slow. And that album has been reissued. Good and fresh, it sounds, even though it's aged, but it sounds so good. And I'm joined by, on the line by Jamie Hutchings from Blue Bottle Kiss. Hello, Jamie.
1: Hi, Steve. How are you?
0: Good, thanks. And thanks for joining us here at 3D Radio.
1: Thanks for having me.
0: So we just heard one of the tracks from Revenge is Slow. What does it feel like to, you know, have that back out in the world as a reissued album since, was it 2002?
1: Yeah, long time ago. Yeah, I mean, it feels pretty normal and good, I guess, because, you know, I'm sort of still involved in releasing music all the time, so just, I guess, feels like another release. But it is kind of gives, I guess, all of us an opportunity to reassess it and listen to it again, because when you keep playing music, you don't really go back and listen to things. And also, it came out in the CD age, so it was lovely to be able to have the opportunity to maybe improve slightly, like, the mastering from the original tapes,
0: and,
1: like, being able to oversee it coming out on vinyl and looking and sounding good. That's, yeah, I don't know how you describe that, but it's like you're getting a second go at kind of releasing something in a more substantial way, if that makes sense.
0: Like, it does. I was actually going to ask you, when you're reflecting on that album reissue, what it's like getting to hear it on vinyl, given that it wasn't on vinyl originally. Do you still have the ability to hear things with fresh ears, and it's a new and a fresh format, or does time heal, or does it sound all familiar because you're so familiar with the songs? Does time kind of heal that familiarity and give you a fresh perspective again?
1: It does, because I hadn't listened to it for years, and then to hear the songs coming, because we had the original, well, our record label had most of the original tapes,

0: good pressing as possible, because at least a couple of us are pretty big vinyl fans. Mm. So it wasn't like, because a lot of the time you can get a CD and just sort of get it basically burnt off the CD onto vinyl, and you, and it's a bit of a novelty thing. Well, we went kind of right back to the analog tapes and got, we got all these sort of, you know, like analog hijinks done to it to make sure that it really was a great sounding record, and it is. It's come up really good.
1: I guess real audiophiles and fans of, you know, vinyl and listening to things would appreciate that difference as well. I was going to ask you about with the vinyl, because I haven't seen the vinyl reissue yet that's available. But I have seen out the digital re-release, which has got a couple of extra tracks. I think Revenge of Slow in 2002 had, what, 12 tracks? And should fans be expecting any extra material for the re-release on vinyl as well? Is it like a double album?
0: It is. It's a double album. Like, just to do the single version of the album, it's like 50 minutes long. So it's just a bit too long to have on a single album.
1: Right.
0: So we basically could have split it over four sides as it was, but you could comfortably split it over three sides, and it sound really good. And we just thought we'd take advantage of a fourth side by there was so much material with Blue Bottle Kiss that would come out between records, like B sides, EPs, bonus discs. That was kind of the era where that kind of, you have all these extra tracks, often stuff that was really good, but for whatever reason didn't make the final cut. So we put a fourth side together of stuff that hasn't been available on streaming services or anything like that. And so a bit of an extra reason for fans, a couple of deep cuts.
1: Yeah, I was listening to them this afternoon, and some, like, it just seems like, sounds really seamless. Like, it was almost like it's always was that way. So it just has this really good feel to the new tracks, like, as well. So
0: yeah, they're from the same era, same lineup. Some of them are recorded in the same sessions, so they have got that flavour.
1: Mm. Let's move on. Can I talk to you about the songwriting as well? So this is probably a music question 101. Where do good songs come from, like the kernel or the seed or the inspiration of songs, whether that was then or now?
0: Look, they come from the air, you know. You've got to have your antennas. You've got to have your antenna kind of tuned and let them, and you've got to be a receiver. I think you've got to be a receiver. You've got to put your, I mean, you know, obviously you've got a bit of a genetic disposition to creating. That's something that not everybody necessarily has to, you know, everyone's got it in a varying degree. I mean, it's an interesting subject because kids, you know, you see children and they have that sense of wonder and that sense of imagination that kind of gets sucked up as people get older. But I think if you're a writer, you've got to really respect the fact that you got to keep your antenna open. You can't be kind of clogging your brain the whole time with too much stimulation. I mean, I think around the era of this album, it was kind of pre-social media and everything. So as a younger person, I already kind of really valued the ability to receive stuff. But even now, I kind of feel it's just a thing, it comes with good and bad stuff, but you got to be willing to absorb yourself in receiving stuff. You've got to be open, have your kind of antenna open the whole time, like listening to bits and pieces of what people are saying or just soaking up some atmosphere. Like, I don't think you can always, sometimes you can, like, you can be in Nick Cave and have a 9-to-5 kind of office space where you're writing. I think that works as well. Like, there's heaps of work, like, but you've also got to be open to just, like, if you get something, a dream or a fragment of conversation you see, or a movie you see or a book you read, you get a musical idea, you got to view it as a sacred thing and kind of document it rather than just expect it's going to come back to you.
1: Yeah, I was speaking of books you read, just to steal a question from your 2024 co-interview with Screenfeeder. I think you posed a question to Kelly Lloyd back then. Are you reading anything at the moment? How is it?
0: I'm actually reading this. I'm actually reading Strangers in a Train.
1: I read that last year. Yeah, Patricia Highsmith. Yeah.
0: Oh, there you go.
1: It's quite intriguing. It's very different to the film.
0: It's because I think, did she write? Because I think she wrote the fact.

0: of The Fabulous Mr. Ripley or whatever.
1: Yes, yeah, all of the Ripley books as well, yeah.
0: And I haven't read any of those. So I've seen the Hitchcock-like movie, Strangers on a Train, and one of my favourite Sonic Youth songs, Shadow of a Doubt, is inspired by that film. And that's, I've always loved that song. I've always loved that film. And then when I was me and my wife were just watching The Fabulous Mr. Ripley recently, and I was sort of looking up her, and I thought, I wouldn't mind reading her. And I said, oh, Strangers on a Train, she wrote that. And I've been reading that. I've almost finished it. I'm literally probably a few pages from the end, but it's a real page turner, but it has that. I'm a huge fan of, I don't know, I do like kind of pretty substantial, kind of older, you know, like literature, like Dostoevsky and stuff like that. And it has a little bit of that Dostoevskyan kind of flavour.
1: It really does, because of the way that those two characters get entangled across the book, but also that feeling of guilt that it carries.
0: And they're entwined, and no one knows about it. And if you turned into a Hollywood film, you'd be just going, "Why don't you just tell somebody?" But the way it unravels in the book, like the psychodrama, is pretty compelling. So that's the latest thing I've read.
1: Very good. Let's move on to the gig you got coming out for, re-releasing or to promote the re-release as well. Blue Bottle Kiss playing live. What can those who've never seen Blue Bottle Kiss live before expect May 23 at the Ed Castle?
0: Yeah, I mean, I never know how to answer that question, really, because it's just like, it's pretty organic, like what we do. Everyone in the band really is quite, one of the real privileges of playing in this band, which we don't do that often, it's like we just get, it's, you know, we're all involved in more kind of more current projects. When we get together, is what's beautiful is everybody seems to really absorb themselves in the music and be fans of the music. So it's never been a thing we do by rote. We seem to really absorb ourselves in it. And I don't know, it feels fresh because there was so much time that has gone past, like between, you know, when releases like this came out and when we're playing. But also one of the interesting things of playing these songs is just with modern tech, like Fletcher, our guitarist, is pretty tech savvy. And when we did this album, I collected a lot of, well, I wouldn't call them field recordings, but I did a lot of op shopping and a lot of old opera records and different things, and kind of took the records, like a turntable on the records, into the studio and took bits of grabs from different things. And so there's this ambience to the album where those different parts are on there. And we never used to do that live, but when we got it all transferred digitally, we were able to get those parts. And so we're doing not heaps, but a little bit of like sample stuff as well, more soundscapey sort of stuff. So there's a bit of an extra flavour, especially for the more delicate, folky songs. There's some extra elements there that weren't there when we played it originally. And some of the songs we never played live, like we play pubs and people would just talk over you when you played quiet songs. So you just kind of storm through your set, but we're kind of giving the whole album its due this time.
1: That's great. I mean, that was going to be my last question about how do you translate some of the complex, often subtle studio sounds of albums like Revenge is Slow, or also probably apply to some tracks on Come Across, into a live set. How do you change the heat from a simmer to like some kind of blistering heat and still keep the essence of the song the same?
0: No, it's a really good question, Steve, because you always had that pressure before. And we are a good rock and roll band. Like, the band can really kind of
1: play a
0: storming kind of set, and that's a pretty comfortable place to just kind of throw down for the whole set. And even up till now, that's with these shows we've done in the past few years, that's kind of what we've done. But when we decided to do the album front to back, this is what makes it sort of fresh for us. It's like we're actually embracing the delicacy of the album, and I'm playing with songs where I played acoustic guitar in the recordings, I'm playing acoustic guitar live, and then we're bringing some of those extra sounds. So we are doing it more like a concert rather than a pub gig, and I guess the audience will hopefully come along for put a riot, but it's certainly where we are. And it, yeah, it's been enjoyable. It's a challenge, but it's cool to be able to do that and just be not really kind of care about whether people are paying attention or not. If it's absorbing enough, then people will get drawn in, we figure.
1: Well, knowing the crowd at the Edcastle, I dare say they'll be on board. They'll definitely be on board. Looking forward to it. Thanks again for your time, Jamie. And speaking with Jamie Hutchings of Blue Bottle Kiss about the upcoming show at the Edcastle on May 23rd and the re-release of their album, Revenge is Slow. And thanks again, and we'll catch you at the gig. Thanks for your time.
0: Thanks for the chat, Steve. That was great.
1: Okay, bye. We've got coming up, here's Blue Bottle Kiss, another track from Revenge is Slow, Ounce of Your Cruelty.

What's on this week at the Wheatsheaf Hotel, Feverton? Wednesday the 13th of May, Sam Buckingham. Friday, The Satellites. Saturday, Dave Graney and the Mistley. And on Sunday, Tom West album launch with Liv Cartledge from 4 o'clock. The Wheatie, proudly supporting 3D Radio.

That's a request for Andrew. Okay, thanks, Andrew, for that request. That's the Space Negroes with I Want to Be Your Dog. Ooh, that wasn't supposed to happen, that one there. We just heard that little bit. We'll get to that song in a second. That was from a compilation that cover of The Stooges, I Want to Be Your Dog, was from a compilation called Dig Archaeology, 1980 to 1990. Before that, we heard from, it was Bad Dreams, wasn't it? Yes, it was, with Godless from their album Hoo Ha, and Blue Bottle Kiss with Ounce of Your Cruelty. You can find that on the Revenge is Slow reissue. Get the full Blue Bottle Kiss album plus extra tracks if you're into it. It's worth a listen. And you can catch Blue Bottle Kiss at the Ed Castle on the 23rd of May, and you can get along there in Adelaide City, there on Curry Street, and they'll be supported by Perfect 50, doors at 7:30. You can go online and get your tickets, Moshticks, and maybe there's something you want to check out. And thanks to Jamie Hutchings for that fabulous interview about the upcoming gig and the re-release of the record Revenge is Slow, which we are on vinyl on Lover's Fiction Records. If you are a vinyl collector and you want to hear it that way, you're listening to 3D Radio 93.7 FM. This is Steve, and the name of the show is Just Drive. She Said, I'm with you through until 6:30. So that means we've got 27 minutes of music left. We are going to hear that track that just tried to get away from us a second ago from Any Young Mechanic. It's a single from theirs. It's new, and it's called Pretty Strange World. It was pretty strange that it started to start before we were ready for it, but we're ready for it now. So let's grab it from the green room and get it on for your ears. Seems much too cheap. It's still going away in the background. Let's reset it and go again. Here's Any Young Mechanic with Pretty Strange World.

That's our second interesting cover for the program. Crowded House is Better Be Home Soon Done there by Busby Maru. The first one, of course, was that I Want to Be Your Dog cover of the Stooges classic. Before Busby Maru, we heard from Midnight Oil, Put Down That Weapon. What a great song and how pertinent it is right now. And that came from Diesel and Dust from the mid-80s, I'd say. And Any Young Mechanic with the latest single, Pretty Strange World, at the top of that bracket of three. It's just gone a quarter past six. 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Next up, let's hear some local gear. This is Rat to Mango

Emma Donovan, the Putbacks there with Nothing I Can Do from Under These Streets album. Easy Star All-Stars before that with our third and final cover version. It was No Surprises from their album Radio Dread. And Rat to Mango gave us Ornamental Salad. It's time for me to say goodbye, goodbye, goodbye. Coming up, Jordan with Local Fruit and Veg. And Paula Standing is live from Studio 3 tonight at 8 o'clock. Stick around for all of that right here on 3D Radio. Going to leave you with a short track from Eloise, local artist. This is Serendipity, the Nighttide Bermuda something remix. Bermuda Series mix. Here we go with Eloise. Bye.

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You are listening to Local Fruit and Veg here on 3D Radio 93.7 FM. I am Jordan. We had, as always, lovely show by Steve of Just Drive, she said. He was playing a lot of lovely tracks, a lot of great covers too, I will say, as well as a great interview with Jamie from Blue Bottle Kiss too, which was great. The last track that he played was by Elise, that was Night Tide Bermuda Series, and that was called Serendipity. We are going to play some Pearly Stars, some Cage Fly, some Discarded, as well as always, a bunch of lovely local music. Some of this is new, some of it not so much, just kind of like that that Dive by Youth track. I will say, me and my partner both saw Dive by Youth a couple years ago, and it was so cool to see like this live. So definitely get keen on that when you can. And I will also say my mum does love this song as well, which is great to play. I will say, I forgot to mention, my dad did do a recommendation for the Dagos track that we played last week. So maybe I'll sneak in a little bit of Dagos again later. But right now we are going to play the last track off of new Pearly Stars release called The Greatest Gift. This is the last track called Dizzy.

0: Got twigs and leaves coming out my head.
1: Overgrown by Maria Anthea, a beautiful new single from her. We also had Tobacco by Grace Vandals, which was also a single, but was on her album, What Can I Burn Here? And the last track from Pearly Starr's new release called The Greatest Gift, that is called Dizzy. We are going to go into some more electronic, artsy kind of tracks. We're going to go on to one by Matt Goodluck, as well as New Cagefly and Discarded Remix, as well as some Only Objects as well. So first, we're going to go into some very ethereal music by Matt Goodluck. This is Dune off of Portals.

access will be retained by Only Objects featuring Jack Degenhart, a great single from last year. You are listening to 3D Radio 93.7 FM. I'm Jordan. You're listening to Local Fruit and Veg. We had a couple other tracks, particularly by Awnings. We had Doggy Dog World, which is so good. We also had a Cagefly remix by Discarded. That was their remix of Cagefly's track called Headlights. And we had Dune by Matt Goodluck from Portals, a very experimental, ethereal, electronic, all that good stuff. We are going to play some Paula Standing, who in about 50 or so minutes, just under an hour or so, are going to be performing at Live from Studio 3 from 8 to 9 o'clock tonight. So get keen, keep on listening and tuning into 3D as you already are, which is awesome. We are going to play Mirror in the Hole by Paula Standing.

What's on this week at the Wheatsheaf Hotel, Feverton? Wednesday the 13th of May, Sam Buckingham. Friday, The Satellites. Saturday, Dave Graney and the Mistley. And on Sunday, Tom West album launch with Liv Cartledge from 4 o'clock. The Wheatie, proudly supporting 3D Radio.

Up Periscope by GT Stringer. That is from their album, also called Up Periscope. Huge shout out to Phil from Edithburg who requested this. This is an incredible song. I will listen to this album and I love it. It's so good. We also had Womb by Nuclear Family. That is from Collecting Dust, a fantastic EP. We also had new single by Ryan Martin John called Honey Honey. And Mirror in the Hall by Paula Standing, who will also be performing at Live from Studio 3 tonight in about half an hour or so. So keep on listening, keep on tuning in to 3D, and you'll hear some fantastic music by Paula Standing very soon. We are going to play some more kind of indie alternative emo music before we get into something a bit more heavier for a little bit, and then it is back to chill out mode again. We're going to play Lemmings. This is Soft Song from their album Untitled.

Hello Star by Swap Meet, what from one of their demo releases called Sour Demos. This song is so pretty and cute, and it's just really sweet, and I love it a lot. We also had February by Merchandising. That is from their one EP that they released as a band called Routine. And from their album Untitled, we had Lemmings with the second track of their album called Soft Song. We are going to go into that noisy bracket that I talked about in the last bracket before. We're going to play some TGRX, some Shigaki Death Metro, and some Kin and Avoidance, and it's going to be super fun, and we're going to go into it. This is Mammon Machine by TGRX.

Kin featuring Devoidance. That was Wicker Man from their release called Chaos. And we had Shigaki Death Metro, their first demo called 2000 Dragons Form for the Future. And the second track from TGRX's album Turbo Goblin RX and the Letters from the Underworld. That was Mammon Machine. 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We have about 15 minutes with me for Local Fruit and Veg. We're going to play some placement for you next. This is the last track off of their album Insect called Collapse.

16 Walls by Hard Rubbish. We also had Collapse by Placement from their album called Insect. I'm Gonna Love You and Leave You with a song by Shortsnull called Heat Heavy from Gossamer Songs. Stay tuned in for Paula Standing. Take care and have a great night.

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0: here on 3D Radio 93.7. Welcome once again to live from Studio 3. My name is Phoenix. I'll be bringing you through the night. And it went robotic for a second. Here in the studio tonight, a delightful presence in the Adelaide music scene, describing her songs as sweet Americana tales from the heart. No. It's Paula Standing.
1: Thanks. Phoenix.
0: Nah, I'm getting the hoot and the regular mixed.
1: Yes. So, this great pleasure being here tonight, where I'm really quite enthused to be playing live in the radio.
0: And it's not just you.
1: And it's not just me.
0: Who have we got?
1: I've got a whole band. We've got Steve Loss on guitar and mandolin tonight. Not at the same time. We've got Sheila Loss on the banjo, and we've got Nigel Sweeting on the double bass, and we've got Ashley Turner on the fiddle. So, yeah, we played the Jade last Friday and did all this, so we should all know what we're doing.
0: What a merry fine band you have. For our listeners, I'll do a quick background. Mm. How long have you been recording, releasing music for?
1: I started releasing music, I think, in about 2014, 2013 maybe.
0: Wow.
1: Actually, 2013 released music has been taken down. And I started then doing more in 2014. So we'll just say 2014.
0: Yeah. And what was your background before that? Where did you grow up? Where?
1: I grew up in far north Queensland, lovingly known as FNQ or FNQ. And so we came down to Adelaide in 96 on a bit of a whim, really, but we've stayed here, so it worked out. I've always done music, obviously, but I only started really doing full-time music in 2013. Up till then I used to work in disabilities for a long time, and then I ended up with an office job in admin, and then they gave me a redundancy package and I skipped out of there without falling down the wonky stairs, and have been happy ever since.
0: Did that fund a very happy music career?
1: It did. It did, yeah. Shout out to Compass Group for handing me lots of money.
0: A patron of the arts,
1: yeah,
0: truly.
1: Yeah, true patron of the arts.
0: Well, listeners, this is Paula Standing here on 3D Radio. We're going to hear another three songs and then we'll come back for a bit more of a chat.
1: Yep, cool.
2: Are we ready?
1: Yes.

We're going to carry on with another song that we released a little while back, a single called Ordinarily.

0: Title track, everybody. Title track.
1: Are we ready?
0: Yes.
1: One, two, three.

0: Paula Standing. Oh my God. Incredible. Three songs here for our listeners, and also tonight we are broadcasting on the Community Radio Network, which means we're going all over Australia.
1: Oh, whoa.
0: National broadcast. Hi to everyone in your lounge in Perth.
1: Oh, hopefully I might have some family in Queensland listening. Hey.
0: Yeah. I don't know where to begin with those three songs. They were all beautiful.
1: Oh, thank you. Thank you.
0: So ordinarily in the middle there,
1: yeah,
0: that was just melancholy, beautiful, slow, and then Pink Feather Dress.
2: Back latest, up again.
0: Yeah. Latest single or the
1: Well, it's the album? Title track of the album. So I was saying earlier, I've done a music video for this one. Haven't done a music video in about 5 years, so this is the first one off the ramp for this particular album. It was shot here in Adelaide.
0: What was the Pink Feather Boa budget?
1: I can't tell you. It was pretty low.
0: Had to get a grant for that. Oh, I know.
1: It was, okay. Shout out to Phil O'Brien, who did the video shoot. He's a fabulous singer-songwriter and videographer. He was recommended to me by Don Morrison. I sent him my song and he got very excited and said, oh, yeah, we can do lots of stuff. And so I went off and I found myself two ballroom dancers, one, the wonderful Wendy Legg and her husband. So Wendy actually made a pink feather dress for the video out of some satin she had in her, happened to have in her cupboard that she didn't actually want to use for anything. So she did that. And I bought feather boas so she could put feathers on there. And I ended up with too many feather boas and feathers, so they were put everywhere at the launch the other night.
0: That's merch.
1: Yes, yeah. It is, yeah.
3: I wore one.
1: Yes, feather boas decorated the stage and it was cool. And Wendy was able to introduce me to a lady who managed an old hall that we could use in the video. It was over 100 years old, so it was the right age. Everything was perfect. It was amazing. So Nigel over there.
0: On bass.
1: Yes, and Jack Robins, you know, and my dear husband played the baddies in the video. And Jack did a marvellous job as the evil developer and the other two stood around and nodded.
0: I think I need a recap of the story. How did the song come about?
1: The Pink Feather Dress, the actual title I came up with in a songwriting group that I have with Sue Baker and Adrian Lovelock, and I decided when I took on this title that it could actually be used as a weapon. And so I wrote this song about, a mature age, I'm going to say, ballroom dancer who was fighting to save her old dance hall against developers. So that was the crux of the story. And so basically at the end, if you watch the video, it's on YouTube, you'll see that in the end they get a big crowd of people and they get the hall heritage listed so the developers can't knock it down. That's the story. But it's really cute. So, yeah, please go online. It's been up on YouTube for the, a couple of weeks since we released the album. So, yeah, please get online and have a look and see what you think. Give it the thumbs up, please.
0: It goes a long way, doesn't it?
1: It does, yeah.
0: Paula Standing on Facebook, Instagram, all the places.
1: All the places, yeah. Well, it's Facebook and Instagram and YouTube, basically. Yeah. Everything else is beyond me.
0: Yeah. So the rest of the album, how did it all come about? How long did this collection of songs take to amass?
1: Oh, good. Yes.
3: 3 years ago?
1: We started this so long ago. It took me about 18 months, over a period of about 18 months to record with Quentin Ayres. And that was largely because it was just, you know, getting in, us all into the studio and all the rest of it. And then there was a bit of a gap between the first six songs because I had to go in and have surgery on for breast cancer. And then when I came back, these guys had taken off and gone to Turkey for a month. So, anyway, eventually we got back in the studio and did five more songs. And then that was finally finished at the end of that year, which was like 24, I think. And then last year I started to release singles. And then this year it was like, no, I've got to get the whole thing out now. It's gone on long enough. So it's been a few years. But the songs came about just over a period of time, writing songs with Adrian and Sue, and also I was in an online iHeart songwriting club, and I did songs on that, and just, yeah, so I had a collection. Well, in COVID, you may remember. Yeah,
3: that was how you were reaching out.
1: I was doing a lot of songwriting during COVID. I think every time we sent a song in for the Hillbilly Hoot, I had a new one every week because we had to write a song once,
3: yeah,
1: a song a week. So there were loads.
3: For our listeners, that's our open mic night in the park during COVID it went online.
1: So
3: we took online submissions, and you bet Paula was a weekly.
1: Every week I had a new song, yep. So, yeah, some of them I've never sung again, but they were there, yeah. Mm. So that's the big long story of this album that's taken forever. But anyway, it's here now.
3: It's usually a collaborative process, it sounds like.
1: Yeah, well, the very first song, Here All Night, I actually wrote that with Emily A. Smith back in 2019.
3: The good times.
1: So that one's been burning a hole in my pocket for a long time. Yeah. So Pink Feather, Mirror and Hole, they're all I think those three songs actually that I just did, not Ordinarily, I came up with that on my own somehow, stuffing around with chords and making stuff up, and it just came out. That one, it took a long time to get it to come out, but it came out eventually.
3: Labour of love.
1: It was a bit like giving birth. But, yeah, so that's the story, and we've got some more if you'd like to hear them.
3: Let's hear them. Here on 3D, Paula Standing.
0: Brand new day.
1: Oh, this one's a bit of a capoed typey one. Hey.
0: Sounds pretty good.
1: Yep, cool.
0: One, two, three, four, one.

0: Right. Whoopsie daisy.
1: So. Okay. This Everybody Dance coming up next was also a single we released last year, I think. I seem to remember.
2: This is the Turkish influence, isn't it?
1: Gypsy something. Hungarian, I'm told. Yeah, okay. Let's go. Oh. Is that right?

0: Okay, so we went up, now we're going down. So guys, this is about a very sad story.
1: Waiting for the banjo player.
2: There it is.
1: Two, three, four.

0: Paula Standing, live from Studio 3. Songs of nostalgia, songs of love.
1: Yes.
0: Things that you could have heard on May the 8th if you went to the album release party.
1: That's right.
0: Yeah.
1: Yes.
0: Shame we didn't get you in earlier. How was the launch?
1: No, the launch went really well. I thoroughly enjoyed it. I hope everyone else did. I got a lot of good feedback, so that was good. I even sold some CDs. I've been selling that CD since it came out at the beginning of last year, so I did well to sell more. And which, in saying that, please realise that all of these songs are available online through every platform ever, and including Bandcamp. And you can, if you want to, you can even order the CD if you've got an actual CD player through my website, paulastanding.com.
0: You've still got ones in the car, surely.
1: I do. Yeah. I have ones in the car. So at gigs and stuff, you can.
2: At home and in the garage.
1: And under the bed and everywhere.
0: The storage lockers.
1: Yeah, no. Nah. So, they're everywhere. what was I going to say? Oh, there's also, we're actually playing again, just a gig at Cafe Komodo at the end of May, so Friday night, the 29th. I can see Nigel checking his diary.
0: Nice little venue. Off Prospect Road.
1: Yeah, yeah.
0: If you went there 10 years ago, I would have been making you some eggs and bacon in the kitchen.
1: Whoa, there you go.
2: That explains that bad dose of dysentery.
0: No, I think it's changed owners a few times, so it's very, very safe now.
1: Yes.
0: But a very nice place to have music
1: It's Prospect, got a great little stage and stuff set up now, so it's good. It is very little. It's little, yes.

0: So there's really only, we squeeze four people on there and that's it. But it's good. We have fun there. So, yeah, that's the major trade. It's a Friday night, 6 till 9. But, yeah, it's going to be packed, so you better book a table.
1: Nice little venue there. While we've got a few seconds left before you go into the last bracket here, here on 3D 93.7 and broadcasting live across the Community Radio Network, Paula Standing. What got you into music? Because we heard at the top that you kind of had some rather dull office jobs. What sent you into music? Well, what inspired you to follow this path?
0: So I have been doing music all my life. I sort of really didn't do a lot. After I got to Adelaide, I was in a choir and that was about it. And then somewhere along the line, my husband started buying mandolins and I picked that up and he goes one day, he says, "You play a mandolin like guitar, you need to buy a guitar." So when Uncle, forgotten his name, Kevin, yeah, handed out $900 to everybody, I went and bought myself a mini mate. And
1: that's stimulating the economy.
0: Yeah, it was stimulating. Well, I bought a mini mate and that sort of started me off getting my songs together. That's when I was started writing. And eventually I got a gig up at Olympic Dam through a friend. And I played this gig and this lady said to me, "Oh, do you have a CD?" And I'm like, "Oh, everyone must have CDs now." So I asked around and I eventually found Anthony Stewart and I recorded a covers album with him. And then I went back the year later and started recording my own songs. And then it got busy at work and then I didn't do anything for a couple of years. And then when I got made redundant, I'm like, right, I'm going back and I'm going to do the rest of my songs.
1: Yeah. Popular demand got you there.
0: Yeah, basically it was I didn't really have anything else to do because I had a really bad back problem which was preventing me from really doing any sort of full-time work because I couldn't stand up for too long, couldn't sit down for too long, couldn't walk too far, couldn't carry anything. It was like, yeah. Music. It's going to have to be.
1: Guitars are light enough.
0: Yeah, exactly. And I'd play, because before then I was playing a piano and I'm like, I couldn't lug that around. So it was good that I'd started playing the guitar.
1: Definitely. Let's hear some of that. We're going to go out with a nice big bracket of songs. Yep. What are listeners going to hear?
0: We're going to hear first up a song, Key to It All. So if you listen carefully, you'll find out what the key is to it all.
1: Thanks to our wonderful players. Thanks to our sound. Thanks to 3D.
0: Thank you.
1: The mic is yours.
0: Phoenix. 1, 2, 3, 4, 5, 6.

0: So now we're going to take you back up again. The very last song. So this is our political one. It's all about the Billa Wheeler family.
1: Are we ready?
0: Yep.
1: One, two...

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1: What's on this week at the Wheatsheaf Hotel, Feverton? 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

0: 3D Radio. Good evening. You're in tune to Raw Like Sushi. I'm your host, Sam. We'll be with you for the next 2 hours. And I want to say a big thanks to you live from Studio 3. And welcome to Junior, who I bumped into, was it last weekend or the weekend before?
1: Yeah, at the Lost Cities. Yeah. Great show.
0: It was really good, wasn't it?
1: Yeah.
0: And I couldn't believe that I haven't had you on the show yet. So I was like, we've got to do something about this.
1: So no, here we are. I'm very honored to be here. It's been something that I've wanted to do for a very long time. So thank you. I'm very appreciative to be here and very excited.
0: Oh, you're more than welcome. So what did you start the show off with?
1: Well, look, it's one that's been in my bag for a long time, sourced from our good friend Hans at Transition. And it's on Cuckoo Music, and Regan is the artist, Martin, and Grace Jones edit that. Look, my partner and I, Eleanor, shout out to her, we DJ together every so often, and that's one that we like to throw in where we can.
0: Yeah,
1: Just a really nice kind of just tweak on a classic. So that's quite often in the bag. Also heard some Jacques Renault in there, the Choo Choo beat, which is one that it's just fun and infectious and just quite a fun tune. So really enjoy that one. The last song that you just heard is Daniel Paul with Outer Space, the Meets dub. Now that song, once again, I reckon it's been in the bag for over 10 years. I reckon I heard it for the first time at Vodka Bar.
0: Vodka Bar,
1: rest in peace.
0: Yeah, so that's going back. So,
1: yeah, 100%. But it's just, once again, like really fun bass line and some really nice piano stabs in there, which I really enjoy.
0: Yeah, that's a nice one.
1: Yeah.
0: I love that one too. So, yeah, I wanted to just dig in and ask you about, like, some of the, you know, DJ spots and things that you've been involved with over the years.
1: Absolutely. Yeah. So, I mean, I DJ as ASAP Gnocchi. I DJ as Junior, and I've been involved in a duo called Loot and Plunder, and we were like kind of doing the Ministry of Sound tours and things like that, and we were, you know, lucky enough to play at Splendor in the Grass and Big Day Outs and things like that. So, you know,
0: that would have been an experience.
1: Oh, absolutely, absolutely. But we were, you know, we were very, very blessed and looked after by a great, great group of people, and yeah, just got to showcase a bunch of tunes that we were really enjoying at the time, and got to, you know, tour and play them out and about. So yeah, that was really fun.
0: Yeah.
1: And I suppose what I brought in the bag tonight is just kind of a culmination of, I don't know, what over 20 years of DJing sounds like in a way, not necessarily what I've played at certain venues, but things that shaped my taste over the years.
0: Yeah.
1: And yeah, things that just make me smile and make me laugh, and hopefully it does the same for you.
0: Nice. Nice one, Junior. Well, yeah, thank you so much. I'll let you get into the next little bracket.
1: Yeah, the next one coming up, you're going to have a tune by Kip Smith called Bong Soo Han. It's on a Potato Heads compilation. And yeah, once again, I just think it's a really unique use of a sample and quite a fun one. So yeah, let's get into it.
0: 3D.
2: Presentation is to be given by the man who guided the spectacular karate sequence in the new feature film, Billy Jack. He is Bong Soo Han of Korea, holder of a 6-degree black belt. Bong Soo Han also shows the attentive crowd how to turn an ordinary walking stick into a fearful weapon of defense with his hapkido technique. A lovely young student of this special school of karate is used to underline the fact that no force or special muscle power is necessary.

tradition of Hapkido Karate. The presentation is to be given by the man who guided the spectacular karate sequence in the new feature film, Billy Jack. He is Bong Soo-han of Korea, holder of a 6-degree black belt.

0: 3D Radio. This is Raw Like Sushi. And Junior has been playing the records for the last hour. We're halfway through the show. I've been loving it. I love that tune right there, as well as everything you've been playing.
1: Oh, thank you.
0: It's great. It's really good. And we've got the mood lighting now, thanks to Josh. Do you want to go back over like some of the things you played in that last bracket?
1: Yeah, absolutely. There's a few tunes that once again, some have seen the light of day and got a bit of a rinsing at a few sets that I've played over the years, and some of them I just wanted to bring and showcase for tonight. There was an Art of Tones tune that has a Flying Lotus sample in there, which I'm quite like that. That's quite a nice one. There's the Mercury with the Grand Prix de Monaco, the Roundtable Nights mix, which I've got a lot of piano stabbing kind of house tonight, which I don't know how that kind of inadvertently happened, but
0: I love it.
1: It's sounding nice, I think.
0: It's a revival. Yeah. I mean, did it ever go away?
1: Exactly.
0: Yeah.
1: So, are we starting something tonight? Maybe.
0: Yeah.
1: Maybe. My partner Eleanor always says as well that foamy cappuccinos, they're coming back.
0: Yeah.
1: And so we're monitoring the froth ratio on those, and we found a few beauties. So right. watch this space.
0: I love that. I love that. It's so good.
1: And coming up, I've got a New York record. I think I'm going to play probably No Gravity from 12-inch or Magic Wire. Then after that, I'll probably move into... look, the mood's been a little bit all over the place. We're going to get a bit dark for a little while, but I think still fun. This next tune after that will be Tiger and Clarion called You're So Special. Had the privilege of playing with Tiger in about 2012 at Rocket Bar, and that was quite a good set, and always have a really warm place for Tiger's tunes. Still making tunes today.
0: Yeah.
1: So
0: what a producer.
1: Yeah. And just, You're Gonna Want Me, when that came out, the kind of, impact that had on that electro clash kind of indie crossover sound. And yeah, that was very formative years for myself. And,
0: yeah, I love that too.
1: Yeah.
0: Bring that back.
1: Yeah, it's gotta get another rinsing, I reckon.
0: It does.
1: But yeah.
0: All right.
1: Here we go.
0: 3D with Junior.

You're so special, and you're really giving, and you've been working on yourself, and you have feelings, and they're such valid feelings, and a diet, and a regimen, and you're so flexible.

you need something fixing is a man. What you've been missing, well, here I am. Got my tool in my hand. If there's a job, I got the plan, and I'm ready to start. Do your yard need fertilizing? My aim is satisfying all your wants. I hear word, your boy.

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I'm your host, Tone Fall. Here every Wednesday night from 11 till 1. Some of the tracks we've had since the last Little Talk break: Fred Everything, Janadu, Silverlight, that one, the Ian Pooley remix. Then we had The Tool from Ra, Dancaster, Proof, Trust Me, I Want You, the Alan Fitzpatrick remix, Patrick Topping, Forget, Elliot Hollins, If You Hit the Industrial Park, you've Gone Too Far. And this one behind me here, this is Kinder Teller from Ian Pooley and Spencer Parker. Coming up next, got a classic from Pechanga Boys. This is Low Pressure, 3D Radio.

3D Radio 93.7. For the past 2 hours, you've been listening to Low Pressure. Since the last talk break, a couple of extended songs in there. Pechanga Boys, that was Time. Then Phil Kieran with Bells and Spells. Purple with Ritual. This is the one I'm going to leave you on before I sign off for the night. This one, a bit of an after hours classic. Nice way to round out the episode. This one, it's Deep Burnt from Pepe Braddock, 1999.

Thanks for joining me. I will see you next week from 11 p.m. Low pressure, 3D.

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1: Nah, I didn't.
0: Bloody hell, mate. I've told you before. You're out of the band.

0: I'm just going to tell you a little something about a fella in the Bible who thought he had it made and couldn't find out he didn't have it started.
1: No, he didn't.

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In Memoriam, Jacques Brel, by Patrick McGuinness. He was always there, tramping the wet pavements of his heart, the streets, he said, pissed in both the languages he wept in. He riffled the pages of his A to Z of grief, from Amsterdam to Zangra, via the Casino d'Ostende and the Mort Subite. That concert in L'Olympia, he knelt and supplicated 10,000 people as if he were an empty station and they the departing train. He danced his last tango on the promenade of Knokke-Hetzhaute, the man of La Mancha, the man of La Manche, the Don, but Juan or Quixote.

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0: Hi, I'm Fat Bastion, the prat with the big cravat from Master Chef, and today we're looking at the dish that is Turkey Ranchero. And George, what are your thoughts?
1: Oh my God! Oh, I hope it tastes like my mother's cooking! And Debbie?
2: What's wrong with lamb chops? And our contestant is Pange. 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
1: Oh, and Pange, I have to tell you that your squid linguine tastes like dog's vomit. 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
0: Thanks, I guess. 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Ooh la la!

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G'day, this is Tim Oxley here. Guess what? 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So subscribe now.

0: How the bloody hell are you? Tones back for another Thursday morning sound of Muesli. And of course, every Thursday at around about 6:01 plus, not often before, often after, the great man, Pete the Pirate Wilson. Good morning.
1: Good morning. How are you?
0: Good, and you?
2: Good to do.
0: As we will speak in other dialects today.
2: What did you say?
0: Undu.
2: Undu?
0: Yeah.
2: Sure. What dialect is that?
0: Germanian.
2: There you go.
0: Yeah. Good job. Heart of Germania.
2: Nice. I like how the fact that you're kind of like, you know, has 6:01 become the new Wilson time? Is this what you're suggesting?
0: No. I just said never before 6:01.
2: Oh, okay.
0: Yeah. Hey, Pete, I'm not sure if you're aware. Hopefully you are, because might have had to have done a little bit of homework this week. We're doing theme show number six.
2: Sucks.
0: That's New Zealand for six. Mm-hmm. It's another foreign dialect
2: yes.
0: that you'll hear today.
2: Yeah, yeah. Yes, indeed.
0: Theme show number six. Couple to go.
2: Yes.
0: Can confirm there's an absolute cracker coming up. Before we get to that, we've got this absolute cracker.
2: Mm-hmm.
0: Around the world.
2: Yep. Yep.
0: Again, can't recall the exact human being that said, why don't you just do band from different countries? It's like,
2: it's a good idea.
0: It's a good idea. We'd already had it. We were already going to do that one, but sure, we'll give you credit for it when it's time to do that show and we won't even remember your name.
2: Mm-hmm.
0: We didn't do our homework. But anyway, this is what we're doing. So in alphabetical order. So we're going to do countries from around the world. I realize there's more than 26 countries. There's only 26 letters in the alphabet. You're getting 26 songs today. We're going to talk a bit about each country. You might get a little anecdote about each country or the band.
2: Mm-hmm.
0: Yeah.
2: And that's what you're going to get today.
0: That's what you're going to get.
2: And I just want to, like, before we begin, just point out that I got a message from Tones yesterday. And the message from Tones reads as follows.
0: Which message?
2: We had a whole bunch.
0: Is it the one about the rash? Don't read that one.
2: I'm not going to talk about
0: Don't read that one.
2: The one about the rash.
0: People having breakfast.
2: But we had a bit of a break because the listeners have suggested a whole range of countries that start with different letters.
0: Hmm.
2: And then Tones has gone, I'll choose A, D, H, K, and L. Fair enough. You choose O, Q, V, X, Y, and Z. Do you want to know how many countries start with letter X?
0: One?
2: Zero.
0: Zero.
2: Do you want to know how many countries start with Y?
0: Hmm?
2: One. Yemen. You want to know how many musos there are in Yemen?
0: One. And we're listening to his music.
2: In fact, it's actually been fun. It's been fun looking around, finding things in obscure countries. So that's good. I'm looking forward to hearing what we're going to come up with today. It's going to be fun.
0: Absolutely. We tried to squeeze in as many of your requests in there as well. So you're on the journey too. We're all hopping on the Iron Maiden, Bruce Dickinson piloted Flight 666.
2: Yes.
0: And we're going on a round the world trip. So, of course, we're starting off with A. Now, A is for America. A is for Afghanistan. Mm-hmm. A is also for Australia. Mm-hmm. I figure we should probably...
2: Armenia. Aruba.
0: There's probably more countries that start with A than, let's say, Y.
2: Albania.
0: Albania. There's a lot.
2: Hmm.
0: What was that guy?
2: Azerbaijan.
0: Who was the guy, Dr. He was like a 90s... Was he Dr. Alban? Was he? No. It's
2: Dr. Alban, yeah.
0: Yeah. Dr. Alban. Where was he from? Not Albania. Anyway, we've chosen...
2: What have you chosen?
0: Australia.
2: No way.
0: Yep. And I thought, what is one of the most Australian bands we can kick this off with? And of course, you go AC/DC. Well, I'm not going to play AC/DC. I'm going to play the second most Australian band of all time.
2: Dead Kelly?
0: The third most Australian band.
2: VBs?
0: The Cosmic Psychos? In the top 20... Most Australian bands of all time. It's a little band called Roti Tats.
2: Ah, that'll do.
0: Get around it.

0: Why you always want to hurt somebody?
1: Who, me? That's the way nature is. I mean, an animal has his teeth, and a man has his fists. That's the way I was brought up back there, I mean.
2: Right on.

0: Well, lucky Ock saved the day there.
1: Mm-hmm.
0: So let's start at the top. Astro Wally, Rose Tattoo.
1: It's good.
0: Most Australian band of all time inside the top 20.
1: Yes.
0: Then we hopped on a direct flight.
1: We did.
0: To Heathrow. And we got off at Heathrow and we saw these guys that were very disheveled and they just got back from...
1: Did they have a stopover somewhere?
0: No. Direct flight.
1: Right.
0: Yeah.
1: Okay.
0: Direct flight.
1: Fair enough.
0: Land Heathrow and these guys...
1: Met us at the airport.
0: Yep. They were driving our little London taxi, cab.
1: Yep.
0: Hello, Gubnut. Looking for a lift there.
1: So we're in Britain, are we?
0: We're in Britain.
1: Yep.
0: But for Britain.
1: Hmm.
0: Could also be G, but, or et for England, or maybe even rolled them into underneath the UK.
1: Mm-hmm.
0: Sure, are they a part of the European Union? I can't remember what the outcome was with that. Anyway, we're in Britain, and we bump into Bobby Funk,
1: mm-hmm.
0: and he plays a song to us in the cab called I'm a Cat, from their album Longing for the Bonging.
1: Exactly, yep. And then what, he did a U-turn?
0: And then, then we hopped on a plane.
1: Did they take us out for dinner at least?
0: No, they didn't. No. We went, no, we're not hanging. These guys are a bit
1: weird.
0: We weren't too sure. So
1: who put us onto Bobby Funk? Was it Gav Packett?
0: No, it was Craig, actually.
1: Was it?
0: Very close.
1: Yeah, right.
0: Mm. So anyway, so then we're heading off to China, right? You've got your tickets all ready to go. And we're going to go and see the Rum Kicks play, which is a suggestion for Sammy Goodman.
1: Yeah, exactly.
0: Now, Sammy Goodman has been bitching and complaining about us playing the Rum Kicks for 2 years.
1: Mm.
0: Problem, Sammy, is the Rum Kicks are from South Korea, not China.
1: Mm.
0: So we're about to hop on the wrong plane. We quickly go, whoa, wait.
1: Did we get on the plane? And as we're in the air, then we knocked on the door of the cockpit.
0: And Sam Goodman was flying. So, Sam, you should be driving the school bus.
1: Can you,
0: what are you doing?
1: Can you just veer a little bit to the left?
0: And... we got a message from Ock, and Ock said, well, if China's not going to work for you, go to Canada, Canadia, and see Homefront.
1: There you go.
0: Who are from Edmonton, Alberta, in Canada.
1: Mm-hmm.
0: Little useless piece of information about the West Edmonton Mall. Largest car park in the world.
1: Right.
0: Largest. How many? Pick a number. More.
1: Edmonton.
0: In Canada?
1: A million?
0: Pick a proper number.
1: Okay.
0: How many do you reckon at Marion?
1: I've never had to think about this before. Uh-huh. 3,000 car parks in Edmonton. 20,000 car parks.
0: No, 20. No, 20,000.
1: 20, so, but how many of them are being used on the daily? I mean, I would suggest Edmonton doesn't strike me as the retail hub of the world where everyone flocks to do their supermarket shopping.
0: Well, it could be like colonnades, mate, you know, like you don't necessarily have to live in Norlunga to go there. So Edmonton metro area has an approximately 1.6 million people, sitting at around about 1.2% growth
1: in the metropolitan area.
0: Yeah. City population 1.2 million. So I would say, I don't have a calculator on me, but I reckon 20,000 people, if they're all going to go to the shops that day, there might not be any other shops there.
1: Well, maybe, yeah.
0: They might not have a milk bar. Maybe you've got to go to the mall.
1: They've got to go there for everything.
0: You need a little monorail to whiz you from the back into the mall, though, you would think, wouldn't you?
1: Yeah, yeah.
0: Anyway.
1: I'm going to find out how many car parks we're marrying.
0: Home front. With Watch It Die. So thank you very much, Ock, for saving the day on that one. All right. Where are we going to go to next, Willow? From Canada.
1: Just as a bit of a reference point,
0: mm-hmm.
1: Westfield Marion
0: mm-hmm.
1: has 5,500 car parking spaces. Right.
0: So if you reckon it's hard finding a car park space in Marion or finding your car in Marion.
1: I'm just thinking, like, how, say it's Christmas shopping,
0: mm-hmm.
1: and you jag a park at the Edmonton Shopping Centre.
0: By the doors.
1: Right on the outskirts.
0: Oh, okay.
1: How far are you walking?
0: Yeah. It'd be good to get your steps up.
1: And how many forests had to be knocked down for those car parks?
0: Mm.
1: Well, where would we go after Canada?
0: It's only pine trees there, mate.
1: Where would we go?
0: Cypress.
1: Fair enough.
0: In Canada.
1: All right. That's good.
0: All right. That's probably non-factual. Everything, every little anecdote you're going to get from us today will be factual, with the exception of some of it. Pete, have you ever been to the Dominican Republic before?
1: No.
0: Well, you wouldn't have seen these guys play. They're called...
1: Krona. I thought you were going to take us to Denmark.
0: No, incorrect.
1: The Dominican Republic. Where's that? It's in like in the West Indies area. Is that right?
0: Sure.

0: Well, there's some stuff happening in El Salvador there, Pete. But
1: where we went.
0: That is where we just went then.
1: Oh, that's cool, because it's sort of close to the Dominican Republic, which is in the Caribbean.
0: Flights were cheap.
1: Yeah.
0: Right. They were quite affordable. So
1: we didn't have to go too far.
0: No, that we didn't. Okay, so we had Krona out of the Dominican Republic with Take 'Em All. So some Caribbean political punk, post-punk type stuff. It was very cool.
1: Yeah, it was.
0: And then we flew, as we said, to El Salvador, and we had Adrenalina with their song Maldita. Mm-hmm. And that was Jared's suggestion. Now, interesting fact
1: from
0: about...
1: Ni un pelo de inocente.
0: That's correct. Yeah. Interesting fact about Jared. Jared and I used to take baths together.
1: There's great.
0: Actually photos of me and him in the bath when we were four.
1: Awesome.
0: Jared was my next door neighbour growing up in Echunga.
1: Yeah, right. Okay. And...
0: good luck. Lives in Melbourne now.
1: Yeah, right.
0: Mm. After the bathtub, bathtub gate.
1: Does he ever ring you up and the tap's going and he just kind of goes, "Hey, Tones, old time sake, you want
0: to
1: zip on over for a quick bath?"
0: I'm just
1: hanging there.
0: I'm just running the tub. What are you up to? Or I'll message you, "Hey, mate, I'm in Melbourne." Oh, I'll warm up the hot water. Nice. No, I probably haven't spoken to Jared in 2 years, so it's nice for him to crop up on our Facey page. That's what you do when you're dudes.
1: I don't know if I've actually ever, had a bath with a neighbour as a kid.
0: Well, I tell you what, you are missing out.
1: Yeah, right.
0: Missing out. All right, so I guess from here we go to here.
2: Heavy metal!

0: Yep. Back on the plane, back to the airport. Frequent flyers are going pretty well. But I tell you, it is from El Salvador. It's a long way. It's a long way to Finland, to Helsinki. Around about 18 hours.
1: Yeah, right.
0: Yeah, so it's a long flight. Just letting you know.
1: Stopover?
0: No stopover. I said Bruce Dickinson doesn't like the stopovers.
1: Right. Okay.
0: He's just like, nah, just put me up the front.
1: Just as long as there's enough fuel.
0: Grab the joystick. Ah, there's no problems with fuel at the moment, mate.
1: Okay.
0: What you're bloody whinging about.
1: All right.
0: Anyway, Gav said, I think you should play some Children of Bodom.
1: Right.
0: With Every Time I Die.
1: Okay.
0: Can I just point out that there was a lot of metal bands to choose from Finland, by the way, just for the record. They kind of invented it.
1: Mm.
0: In fact, so did the next band. But anyway, we'll come back in three.
1: Yeah.

0: I've been to Helsinki, and then I took a train right up to the Arctic Circle.
1: Oh yeah, nice one.
0: Yep. Didn't see any. Actually, I did see bands in Finland.
1: Well, it's a cheeky 1,700 kilometres to Germany from Finland.
0: Yeah, it's just
1: down the hill.
0: Ryanair. We would have taken Ryanair for that one.
1: Taken Ryanair.
0: EasyJet. No problem.
1: Yeah, £3 flight on EasyJet. And we went down there and we went to Wacken and we saw Creator play. How cool. Hail to the hordes from Gods of Violence. We speak about the excessive amount of metal bands in Finland that we had to choose from. Mm-hmm. Germany's not that far behind that in the list.
0: God bless you, Germany.
1: Anyway, you'd had a gutful of flying. You said, Tones, no more airports. Don't want to do airports anymore.
0: Right.
1: And I said, well, we've got to get to Hungary, Pete.
0: Hmm.
1: And you said, let's get the train. 19 bloody hours, mate. 19 yeah, hours on the 19 train.
0: 19 hours, but it's beautiful.
1: From Germany.
0: It's beautiful.
1: To Hungary.
0: Yeah, so you're going, what are you going through, you know, bloody Austria and all that. It's beautiful.
1: I'll be sleeping.
0: We have our own little, like, you know, area of like six seats. And
1: yeah, it's terrific. Just playing cards.
0: A bit of cheeky vodka.
1: Yeah. Anyway, we head off to Hungary and we go and see Tormentor from their album Anno Domini. We heard Tormentor.
0: Mm-hmm.
1: Tormentor.
0: Tormentor 1.
1: 1.
0: Or was that Tormentor I?
1: Could be either. So, very interestingly, we said we had 26 countries to go through. We normally average about sort of 30 to 40 songs maybe here on a show, somewhere in that mark.
0: Yeah, right.
1: We had to kind of cull it back to 26, which is why we're talking a lot in between songs.
0: Right.
1: Don't want to ruin the magic of radio. We're pacing it out a little bit here. Also, no excuses for finishing over time today.
0: Maisie will be happy.
1: She will be. But what we could have done is we could have used the Hungarian alphabet.
0: There's a Hungarian alphabet?
1: There is. There's 44 letters in the Hungarian alphabet. So they're like, we don't need the letter A. We need two A's. Oh, so right. They have an A for, as in the word what. So, and then they have
0: a long
1: A. A long A, yeah. So for the word, like, say, father. So they've got two A's. They also have three D's.
0: Oh.
1: They've got D as at in dance.
0: Dance.
1: D's as in D's nuts.
0: Heads.
1: My 11-year-old nephew would have appreciated that one. And then they've got DZS as in hedges. Hedge. So, yeah. Very, very interesting. Anyway, luckily we didn't.
0: Hang on. They've only got one J.
1: Yeah.
0: But it's like J as in yogurt.
1: Joke it.
0: Where's the J for jet?
1: No.
0: There's no J for jet.
1: They don't say it.
0: Stupid.
1: You would have been in a world of happiness, Pete. No X in their alphabet.
0: Ah.
1: But they do have two Zs.
0: Well, that makes sense because the X is largely a Z, isn't it? Z sound.
1: Yeah. So there you go. I
0: did not know Hungary had 44 letters in their alphabet.
1: Everybody's going to leave this little three-hour bracket just slightly smarter than they came
0: into
1: it.
0: Bloody hell.
1: Which is odd, because normally our show is the other way around. Hungary, you listen to it till 9 o'clock and you leave stupider.
0: Hungary are hungry for letters.
1: That they are. Do you know who else is sometimes hungry for, I don't know, like a Guinness pie?
0: Someone in Ireland.
1: Correct. So we're up to I. If you're just tuning in, you might go, what the hell are they talking about? We're doing around the world today.
0: So
1: we're doing bands from a different country, and those countries are in alphabetical order.
0: You can easy jet from Hungary to Ireland as well.
1: Hi. You could.
0: You know, low frills.
1: That's all you'd need.
0: Can I tell you a quick story?
1: Yeah, sure.
0: About my
1: easy jet
0: experience. Hmm. I was traveling from Scotland to somewhere on the mainland, Scotland to, we were going from Scotland to Ireland. And I think there was a big soccer game on, like a knockout Euro game or something.
1: Mm-hmm.

0: and there's all these Scottish dudes getting on the plane, and they're all drinking,
1: mm-hmm.
0: and they're all like, they were in their kilts, and some had funny wigs on, and they were singing at the airport, and it was like, all right, and they were getting on our plane. So that was pretty cool. So got on the plane, and there was a guy who had his bag, and he had a slab of beer. And as he was walking to the to go through to get on the plane, the lady stopped him and said, "I'm sorry, your allowance only allows you to carry either the beer or your stuff."
1: And
0: anyway,
1: choices were made.
0: He had to go off and consider that for a little bit. And we got on the plane. And then about 5 minutes later, he gets on and he's going, "Hey, lads!" And he's holding his slab of beer in the air. Everyone's cheering him on because he decided to ditch his stuff. He kept the beer and left his belongings at the airport. So there you go. That's my little story.
1: That's a great story. All right, we're off to Ireland now. So back on the plane. So Ned suggested some stiff little fingers. Little tidbit of information about Ireland. Obviously, you know, they love St. Paddy's Day,
0: mm-hmm.
1: named after St. Patrick.
0: Mm-hmm.
1: Wasn't actually born in Ireland.
0: Oh, was he?
1: No. But you know what? Don't let the truth get in the way of a good drinking session. That's the motive of the Irish. So we don't care where he's from. By the end of the day, doesn't matter.
0: Maybe St. Patrick just liked the Guinness.
1: It's a very, very good point. Here's stiff little fingers.

0: All right. Well, motoring along, maybe we might have to start using some of the Hungarian alphabet in a minute. Okay. So, firstly, stiff little fingers.
1: Nice.
0: Now, we've just had been pointed out that technically from Northern Ireland.
1: Northern Ireland.
0: Still, from where we are, still Ireland.
1: If you look at it, yeah.
0: It's got an eye. If you look at it on a map from a distance or on the globe. Anyway. It's not the first piece of misinformation you've ever had on this show, is it?
1: We could chuck a bit of Damien Leith on if you want. Yep. Or, you know.
0: To make you happy?
1: Hold me now. Johnny, whoever that guy was who won Eurovision in the 80s. Yep. What's that? Anyone else interesting from Ireland?
0: Nah, you two. That's it. You two, yeah. You want Bono? You want Bono?
1: Careful what you wish for.
0: Yeah, that's it. This is your options. You could have had Bono, or you could have had Stiff Little Fingers and a bit of misinformation.
1: Mage, double O D. There you go. Yeah.
0: Kikigaku Moyo. They are most certainly from Japan.
1: Solid choice. Lots of Japan. Obviously, so much to choose from in Japan.
0: Yeah.
1: That's a good one.
0: That was for Pete. For Paddy.
1: And your Paddy.
0: And Pete, because he likes Japan. Then we moved along from Japan. Tell you what,
1: Kneecapper from Northern Ireland as well. Sorry. Just
0: more misinformation here at Pete and Tone, Sound of Muesli.
1: Do not ask us anything about Ireland.
0: No. I've never been.
1: I've been numerous times, but I still couldn't, yes.
0: Couldn't tell you which part's northern. Is it? Could be down the bottom.
1: Maybe, yeah.
0: This is the other side of the world.
1: Something from Cork. Yeah. Need a band from Cork.
0: County Cork.
1: Anyway.
0: Okay, so Kikigaku Moyo from Japan. Then we have gone Wawawiwa.
1: Very nice.
0: We've headed to Kazakhstan for a band, Adaptasia. That was very cool. We just heard from them there and their song from lots of letters there that I haven't seen before, but I did Google how to pronounce their name.
1: And?
0: I just told you.
1: Oh, yeah, but not their song titles, obviously.
0: No.
1: All right, cool.
0: But they're very cool.
1: Is there much of a music scene in Kazakhstan? Kazakhstan?
0: I don't know. There was a little bit. There was actually a bit of metal, to be honest with you. I was kind of after something like a little bit punky and quirky. That was my theory.
1: The music scene is experiencing a golden era blending traditional nomadic sounds with modern genres like Q-pop, Kazakh pop.
0: Mm.
1: So do we have any A-pop, Australian pop? I don't know. Kazakh pop, hip-hop, electronic music driven by artists such as 91, blah, blah, blah, blah, blah, blah, blah. Scenes getting global attention, focusing on national identity, the Kazakh language, and innovative glocalization of Western pop trends.
0: Yep.
1: Right.
0: Here's your useful fun fact for Kazakhstan. It has two capital cities.
1: No way.
0: Yep.
1: Couldn't decide.
0: Astana became the capital in 1997. It's renowned for its futuristic and avant-garde architecture.
1: Well, choosing to have two capital cities is better than like a civil war, isn't it? You know, like just go, okay, well, no, that's all right. That's all good. Two. We'll have two. Everyone happy?
0: Yep.
1: Great.
0: Absolutely. It also is the largest landlocked country in the world. So when comes up at quiz night, you'll be able to throw that. What is the largest landlocked country in the world? You can say to your team.
1: There you go. Check it out. It is. That's huge. I still haven't seen that movie.
0: 2.7 million square.
1: Still never seen Borat.
0: Kilometers. Oh, it's the ninth largest country in the world. Okay, that's the end of that little thing there. So where do we go now?
1: Somewhere starting Kazakhstan. With L.
0: I reckon we might have a little bit of a break. We might have to have a little bit of a nap.
1: Okay.
0: Yeah. Just a little bit of a break.
1: Right.
0: Before we hop back on a plan and we head to Lithuania.
1: Nice.
0: We've been to Lithuania.
1: This is kind of like, because it's Eurovision this weekend. This is kind of like...
0: I know, it's timely. I was thinking that.
1: Yeah.
0: And I had a band, I can't remember which country they were from now, and they sounded really cool, but they had represented Eurovision in 1988 or something like that. It's like, I kind of don't want to play any Eurovision bands, but...
1: Why not?
0: Well, I don't know. It's the whole reason we didn't play Delta. The only reason.
1: Yeah. But no, in fact, it could do... There's always... So I'm going to... No, I'll leave Eurovision, my Eurovision conversation until after I've watched it, which might not actually be this weekend.
0: Yeah.
1: Because it's a big commitment to television.
0: Yeah.
1: But it's good.
0: How far do you reckon from Lithuania to Kazakhstan?
1: Well, given how big Kazakhstan is, depends which side of which end of Kazakhstan you're flying from. Like if you're flying from,
0: we're probably going to be going from the future land, Astana.
1: Oh, from Astana.
0: Yeah.
1: Poof. To Lithuania. I don't know, on a train or what mode of transportation are we taking?
0: I don't know. I think we should maybe
1: horseback, camel.
0: Nah, let's back on the train again, because you do like your trains.
1: I'd love a good train ride.
0: Yeah.
1: I reckon we're talking
0: 45 hours.
1: 45 hours.
0: It's 2 days.
1: We're partly what we just jump on the old Trans-Siberian Express or whatever.
0: Yeah. If only the letter L came before K.
1: That's right. 47 hours. That's good. A few stops along the way.
0: Yeah.
1: You know, we'd need a sleeper for that one. You know. Hopefully the bar carriage is well stocked.
0: Yeah, exactly. You know,
1: for some of the vodka or whatever we're drinking.
0: Mm.
1: Sounds good.
0: All right, let's...
1: this band better be worth it, though.
0: Bloody this band's hell. Pretty cool, actually. They're called Sheep Got Waxed. I think you'll like it.
1: Imagine if you waxed them instead of sheared them.
0: Yeah.

0: the shit bars, I'm that cold. Gone higher. Gone higher.
1: Higher.
0: Yeah, we are.
1: Higher.
0: Say what?

0: So good. All right, we had a couple of phone calls in there, so we got a little bit sidetracked through all this. So let's just rewind back to Sheep Got Waxed.
1: Oh, how good.
0: Was very cool, from Lithuania.
1: Mm-hmm.
0: Really, really like that, and only discovered them late at night. So that's definitely going to be something, a little rabbit hole I'm going to be going down. The Who was in there. Now, not Roger Daltrey. No, different mm-hmm. band. The HU out of Mongolia.
1: So where do we go? We went from the Lithuania to Mongolia.
0: To Mongolia.
1: We're flying.
0: Oh, yeah. We're not hopping on the train again. Not after the 43-hour train ride.
1: Yeah, it's a long way.
0: Yeah, no, I'm not doing that again. Gutful.
1: Mm-hmm.
0: My bloody sore ass.
1: Exactly.
0: Yeah.
1: There's a lot of... All our asses are kind of a bit used to it now.
0: Yeah, it's true. We're starting to get calloused asses. Anyway, off to Mongolia for The Who. Suggestion by Andrew Charlton, who will just point out to turn the big 4-0 during the week.
1: Happy birthday, young man.
0: Yeah.
1: You old bugger.
0: Yep. So that's... Andrew from Cherryville Heights.
1: Cherryville Heights.
0: Then we went from Mongolia to Nigeria of sorts.
1: Yeah, right, okay.
0: So Tangle suggested Little Sims, who is Nigerian born, does live in the UK now, and that's okay. That's all right to live there. Well, it's probably not all right, but...
1: Well, you know...
0: No, I mean just living in the UK.
1: Oh, right, but, okay. But, yeah, you know.
0: I mean, it could be worse. There's worse places that you could be living. But, born and raised to Nigerian parents. She's British Nigerian. And in case we were, called out on that one, we've called ourselves out early. That did involve a little bit of lack of investigation on our behalf. So, we gave you some Turbo Negre from Norway.
1: Yeah.
0: Which definitely starts with N. And I can point out that Hank Von Hell, even though he's actually dead now, is from Norway.
1: That's good. Now, I don't know if I've been listening to way too much of my daughter's music in the car, because we have like a playlist which we share equal amounts, my tunes and her tunes.
0: Good way to stuff your algorithm, but anyway.
1: I dug that Little Sims song. I really enjoyed it.
0: Yeah, I liked it too.
1: It was like with the music in the background, like you literally, if she wasn't doing the rapping, like Cypress Hill could have sort of potentially. Anyway, I enjoyed that thoroughly. But no, I also thoroughly enjoyed Turbo Negro. I mean, I did not know, I had forgotten about this. I don't think I went, I didn't go, I'm sure I didn't go. But... going through, I've been going through all my old street press.
0: Yeah.
1: Right. So Loudmouth at the Drive.
0: Oh, wow.
1: There was two of them, I think.
0: Yeah.
1: Because the Loudmouth stage was for a festival on the Eastern, I can't remember where, but anyway, Loudmouth at the Drive, I think there were two. And I went to the first one, but I don't think I went to the second one. And I reckon Turbo Negro headline, the second one. So, I did not know that. I never thought Turbo Negro came to Adelaide, but they did.
0: Yeah.
1: There you go.
0: That's,
1: if you were there, good on you.
0: Yep. If you were in the Turbo Jugend fan club, you would know the answer to this.
1: I've been to a Turbo Jugend event myself, but I haven't been to a Turbo Negro show.
0: So, yeah, so he passed away in 2001, Hank Von Hell.
1: No, 2001.
0: Yeah.
1: No.
0: 2021. Sorry.
1: Oh, Jesus.
0: God, 2001. That was before.
1: Just aged me.
0: That was before he did any recording with Turbo Negro, which is a very Turbo Negro thing to do. But after he quit Turbo Negro, he just went and was a judge on Norwegian Idol.
1: That's great.
0: As well as I'm pretty sure he was involved.
1: But he became a television thing, didn't he?
0: He did, yeah. Hank Von Helter. I think that was what his name was. Yeah, born Hans Erik Divik Husby. Hank Von Hell is a much cooler rock and roll name. I'm just going to point that out there. So there we have it.
1: That was good.
0: So that gets us up to N. So we're around about the halfway point of the alphabet, which thankfully we're at the halfway point of the show.
1: That is cool. We are doing well.
0: This next little song is going to help us out a little bit because it's a 13 and a half minute song.
1: Right.
0: Can't believe we're actually having to pad a show. I mean, normally we just pad shows anyway.
1: We're not padding. We're just doing our normal thing. We're just coming back a lot more regularly. You're hearing our voice. For those people who kind of go, oh, Pete, tried to listen to you on the radio the other day, you know, friends, but all I heard was just lots and lots of heavy metal, and I don't like heavy metal, so I switched over to SAFM or Nova. I'll go like, yep, no worries. Well, this is your week because we are talking a lot.
0: That's it.
1: So friends of mine.
0: We'll do a traffic report in a minute.
1: Come and tune in.
0: Yeah. Now, Pete, you might remember the beginning of the show you were saying to me, oh, yeah, look at me. Oh, I got all the bloody shit letters to bloody choose a country from. Well, we're now up to yours. I've got nothing queued, so.
1: Oh, really?
0: Yeah.
1: All right. Oh, so that time of the day.
0: Yeah.
1: Right, okay. Well, we've got nothing at all.
0: I've got nothing.
1: What letter are we up to?
0: O. That was you. You were doing O.
1: Oh, sweet. Okay, cool. Let me sort you out then. Okay. O, my dear friend. Oh, okay. Cool. Do you want to play some messages?
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0: Yes, they do, because there's one little cut of steak that I like the best, and that's mince.
1: Well, you can cook it and cook it and cook it.
0: Oh, absolutely.
1: You can't stuff it up.
0: Versatile.
1: Can't stuff up mince.
0: Yeah. Can you put a scotch fillet in a, in a lasagna? No.
1: No.
0: No. Can you make tacos from a tomahawk? No. No. Mince.
1: Mince.
0: The versatile mince.
1: Yes.
0: Righto, Pete. We're up to O.
1: To the person. Oh, it's cool. The phone stopped. O. All right, so countries that start with the letter O, there is one.
0: Mm-hmm. Only one?
1: Yeah.
0: Huh.
1: I can double check.
0: No, don't. You just keep talking. I'll be the fact checker around here.
1: No, I can do this. I can do this at the same time. Country starting with O. There is one only country to start with the letter O is Oman.
0: Mm. Oh, man.
1: Oh, man. And that's exactly what I said when I realised I had the letter O. So, I went, oh, man. And someone said, yeah, you're right. So, thankfully, there is some music in Oman. Not heaps. But there is a folk metal band.
0: There should be.
1: I love a bit of folk metal.
0: There should be. There's 5.2 million people in Oman. Capital is Muscat.
1: Yep.
0: Which is, good drink. and their official language is Arabic.
1: My friend Kelly spent some time in Oman and she could, we should probably have got her on the phone to tell us about all things Oman. Oman.
0: Can I just point out, I just mentioned about Muscat being a good drink. As far as alcohol consumption in Oman is Oman. it's okay in international hotels, restaurants and bars, but illegal to drink in public, strict penalties for violations.
1: All right, there you go.
0: Okay, 21 is the legal drinking age and it's not sold.
1: And you've got to go to an international hotel.
0: That's correct. Just for anyone's going, I'm going to go drink some Muscat and Muscat.
1: So if you're a person from Oman and you want to go out and get on it, you've got to go to an international hotel.
0: Correct.
1: So, but yeah, it would be weird to be drunk in Oman, wouldn't it? Because everyone else would be sober.
0: Oh, man.
1: Yep. So we're going to play the Belos.
0: Mm.
1: Belos is the name of the band. They are a heavy metal, oriental and folk band.
0: Nice.
1: From Oman in the Middle East. Five members, Rex on vocals and keyboard, and Case on lead guitar, Owis on rhythm guitar, and Murad on bass, and Windy on drums.
0: Yeah, Rex and Windy sound like that. You know, they could be in a metal band from Chicago.
1: Rex. Have you ever heard of someone who leading a heavy metal band with the name of Rex? I don't know. But anyway, it's a pretty cool song. Near the Orbit is the name of the band. They're from Oman. They're called Belos. Here we go.

0: Willow,
1: pretty good.
0: Wrong. I think, hang on, that's better.
1: There you go.
0: I hit the global cube off button. Yes,
1: indeed.
0: Which is the worst button to hit when you want your headphones to work. Okay. Obscure Sphinx.
1: So now, we went from Oman to
0: Poland.
1: Poland.
0: Do like that band a lot. That album, Epitaphs, is well worth a bloody listen.
1: Yeah, that was good.
0: For those of you that haven't, and Scotty Law came up with that little gem. Thank you, mate. And that's just kind of patted us really, really nicely.
1: Good one, Scotty. There you go.
0: So if you're just tuning in, you're on 3D Radio 93.7 FM with me, Tones, and him, Pete. And we're doing a little theme show. We're doing theme show number 6. It's called Around the World, where we're going to a different country alphabetically. And we're going to be honest with you, there's a lot of jet lag.
1: There is.
0: There's a lot of... and
1: a lot of bum sores.
0: The people at bloody Flight Centre, they didn't really get it right, did they?
1: No.
0: We have not. We've zigzagged a lot.
1: We have.
0: And zag-zigged.
1: Well, I'm not sure if it's the Flight Centre's fault or the fault of whoever invented the names of the countries. Like,
0: good point.
1: You know, I think that, like, if we started like A, like if Australia is A, then, like, depends which way you want to go. Like,
0: yeah.
1: So we go, like, west.
0: Yeah.
1: So then sort of B should be like... Oh, Bangladesh. Okay, they got that right.
0: Yeah.
1: So then right next to... So India shouldn't be called India.
0: No.
1: India should be called Canada.
0: Canada.
1: Right?
0: Yeah. And then, I don't know what the...
1: You know, and then Nepal shouldn't be called Nepal. Nepal should be called Denmark.
0: Denmark, yeah.
1: Because it's... Yeah. You know what I mean? That's what they should have done.
0: We could save some fuel. The with the cost of fuel these days, with the current state, of you know, the Strait of Hormuz, driving up, you know, it's driving up costs all around, and the rock copter, the 3D radio rock copter, doesn't fly.
1: Would we have done better to take the rock copter? Would we have done better to take the rock copter?
0: We would have heaps. Got a better stereo in it too.
1: Oh yeah, and then you'd have to go through the airport. You just land on a helipad.
0: And it's actually got a 6-disc CD stacker in it as well.
1: Exactly.
0: So you just queue up 6 CDs at a time. Let it go. Let it go.
1: Hell.
0: Use Your Illusion 2 is stuck in CD3 though. I'm just letting you know
1: we'll have to take it back to Tonkin's Car Audio. Get them to fix that.
0: Go and see Maris.
1: Mm.
0: All right. So that's P for Poland.
1: Yep. So you want to know how many countries start with the letter Q? That's my Q.
0: Mm-hmm.
1: How many countries you reckon start with the letter Q?
0: 2.
1: You think?
0: Yep.
1: You're wrong.
0: By how much?
1: By 1.
0: Oh, is it 3?
1: No.
0: Oh.
1: No, go the other way.
0: Only 1?
1: Yes.
0: Really?
1: Yes. Yep. There's only 1 country that starts with Q, and that is Qatar.
0: Okay. Oh, I guess I'm thinking Quebec.
1: Quebec is a...
0: Yeah, municipality.
1: It's not a country.
0: Okay.
1: But,
0: that was what I had in my mind.
1: No. So, Qatar. So, you know, they had a, you know...
0: Well, they don't even...
1: They got an airline. They did the World Cup there.
0: Yeah.
1: You know, it's bloody hot from what I understand. And apparently, I don't know. I haven't flown... to the other side of the world recently, but I have some friends who went to Europe and they went with Qatar Airlines and they stayed in Doha. And basically, because they built all this accommodation for the World Cup, apparently, like, there's this glorious accommodation that's quite inexpensive to stay in.
0: Is that right?
1: If you're traveling, I don't know. I could be wrong, but
0: I like they don't even bother pronouncing the Q anyway.
1: Yeah, I know.
0: Yeah. Fun facts about Qatar, they have robot camel racing there, where camels are raced using small remote-controlled robots to ensure safety and increase speed.
1: Beautiful.
0: So, obviously, for the jockeys. they have one of the largest gender imbalances in the world.
1: Oh, do
0: so
1: they? That,
0: yeah, so that's good.
1: What, what's the breakdown? Over 25...
0: Women just make up 25% of the total population, so it's pretty much a sausage fest in Qatar.
1: Oh, my God. And yeah, right.
0: Tinder, no good.
1: It's not happening,
0: no
1: is it?
0: No good in Qatar for either of you. Well, maybe, although I'm not sure about the other legalities.
1: Oh, look, and I don't want to like. I don't want to say. I would suggest they wouldn't look too kindly on men either.
0: No, that's what I'm saying. So I think
1: it's a tough.
0: The other dating site, yeah,
1: it's a tough place to live.
0: No, but and you know what? I guess the only thing is that if you're into camel racing and you're a jockey, but you've come off a few times, that's a positive. You can still over there and you can just, you know, remote control your camel. Yep. It's got the world's longest cycling path,
1: mm-hmm.
0: bigger than the Amy Gillett.
1: Yeah, right.
0: Yep.
1: I never thought anything would be bigger than the Amy Gillett.
0: Nah. Apparently, well, it's a continuous cycle path as well, so it's a big loop.
1: So 33 km.
0: Yeah, 33 km loop.
1: You know what? Like
0: might just do a couple of laps. 66 km later.
1: If you want break a Guinness World Record, and you're a town planner, yeah. but that doesn't sound to be that difficult.
0: Yeah,
1: you would think you could do that.
0: Yeah,
1: you know, just get in there and make a 50 km loop.
0: Yeah. The other popular sport, if you're not into camel racing, is falconry. It's a prestigious sport.
1: With a dedicated falcon souk.
0: Yeah.
1: Couldn't tell. It's a falcon hospital.
0: Mm. Yep. So that's in Doha. So if you hurt your falcon, mm-hmm. that's where you got to go.
1: Just can you go back there again for 2 seconds? Mm-hmm. Scroll down. No trees. Qatar's very limited natural vegetation and mostly consists of a low, barren, sandy plain.
0: Yeah. No trees, no women, robot camel jockeys.
1: There is a benefit to having
0: kind of
1: no
0: town.
1: There is a benefit to having no trees. It's like if you are...
0: You have to rake the leaves in autumn.
1: You don't have to rake the leaves in autumn.
0: Yep.
1: If you're an environmentalist...
0: Don't have to get upset at anything.
1: Don't have to get upset.
0: Yeah.
1: Don't have to like tie yourself to anything.
0: No, you can't.
1: Because you can't, because they're not there to begin with.
0: No. Can't tie yourself to the sand.
1: No. Unless they try to take the sand away.
0: Yeah.
1: Then you're a bit stuffed because there's an awful lot of it.
0: Mm-hmm.
1: So there you have it. And
0: what else musically comes out of Qatar?
1: Speaking
0: of what we're doing here this morning.
1: There is a local metal scene in Doha.
0: Yo.
1: Featuring a band who is an active part of that scene.
0: Mm-hmm.
1: They're called Bitter Steel, as in like, not a bit of steel, like a small amount. Not like bitter as in a small amount, but bitter as in like, you know, something that's bitter.
0: Yeah.
1: Bitter Steel, torn apart, from Qatar, been around since 2021. Ahmed is on vocals, Pedro on rhythm guitar, Sweezy on lead guitar, Liubov on keys and synth. Let's hear it.
0: I love Liubov.

0: So good, Willow. How bit of steel.
1: How was that?
0: Straight out of Qatar. Not to be confused with Qatar or guitar.
1: I don't want to say anything negative about Bit of Steel or the metal scene in Qatar.
0: Or just Qatar in general.
1: But if you want to make it big as a metal band in a country and you're willing to relocate from Adelaide. So let's just say like, say Bonk Hira said, let's reform and move to Qatar. That would be like top dog over there, wouldn't
0: it? Yeah, they would.
1: Nothing, you know. Bit of steel are good.
0: Yeah. But they're no Double Dragon.
1: They're no Double Dragon. Double Dragon got together for Froth and Fury. Yeah. Maybe they just get on the blow to each other and go, hey, why don't we just like jump on Qatar Airways, get over there and just set up roots for a bit.
0: Do you know what Qatar doesn't have? And that's surfing.
1: No.
0: They don't. The water's a little bit too flat there around Qatar. So they do have wake surfing and they've got artificial surf pools.
1: So you can get a wave.
0: You can.
2: Hi, this is Dick Dale, King of the Surf Guitar. If you're thinking of surfing today, stand by for this morning's 3D Radio Surf Report.
0: Just don't know how this guy's going to feel about that. Steely Don, good morning.
3: Yeah, good morning. Good morning. Good morning. I feel all right about that because they've got some really good wave pools in the Middle East.
0: Have you ever been in a wave pool?
3: No, I've got a mate of mine does the one at Tull Marine all the time.
0: Yeah, right. Yeah.
3: And he loves it. He's an old fella and he loves it. And he's on the intermediate stage these days.
0: Yeah.
3: I think he got second in down here at Middleton a few months ago with Masters competition, so it helps.
0: Yeah, nice one. Nice
3: yeah,
0: one.
3: So with the Onkabrinka Council last week, I think it was, approved the developer to build the one on the point at Gull Rock.
0: Yeah, okay. Well,
3: that's coming.
0: Yeah, well, that's exciting, isn't it?
3: Rather controversial. It's going to have restaurants, motels, all that sort of stuff.
0: Yeah.
3: I sort of wonder why they're putting it there. I would have thought West Beach would have been wonderful, so you can see it when you fly in. It's a tourist thing, you know?
0: Yeah, that's a good point, isn't it?
3: But, yeah, where they're going to get the water from and all that.
0: Your talents are wasted, Steely Don. You should be in politics, mate.
3: No. Yeah, that's not with my past.
0: Bit too checkered. All right. What's going on in the world of surf this week, Steely Don?
3: Okay, the mid-coast is dead flat. Oof. There's a mirror out there. It's a mill pond, pure glass and dead flat.
0: Like Qatar.
3: It's very small down south. It's a couple of foot at Middleton, probably. There's a bit of weed around Middleton Day Street area.
0: All right.
3: School's a little bit bigger, so Waits and Parsons would be lovely. It's expected to pick up a little bit this afternoon. I would say Yorks would have something nice on the weekend, if anybody's heading over that way. I wanted to talk about the June long weekend, get in early about that. Down at Victor Harbour through to Port Elliot, there's the Water People Festival.
0: Oh, yeah.
3: Which is the whales and all that sort of stuff as well. But they've got a couple of surf movies coming through.
0: They've
3: got the lovely, on the 6th, Sunday the 6th of June, John Ogden, who's an old ex-South Australian expatriate.
0: Yep.
3: Used to run Tracks magazine and all that in the day. He's doing a book launch for his new book, Stone Free, which is about surfing in the 70s and potheads.
0: Yep.
3: And, yes.
0: In equal parts.
3: That'll be at the Yale House in Port Elliot at 2 o'clock in the afternoon. There's also some sort of a movie thing as well there. And I was chatting to Kim Benithan yesterday. He's at Shipsterns down the bottom of Tasmania surfing that big ugly wave down there for a film. And he's bringing a film through on, where is it? Don't know. Oh, it's on the same weekend. But anyway, you can Google them up on the Water People Festival.
0: Yeah, cool.
3: So under there, so something to do on the long weekend. Keep an eye on the radars and all that sort of thing down that way, because they will be long weekend being.
0: They love it, mate. They got to pay for the wave pool somehow.
3: Oh, yeah, they do. So, okay, I thought I'd give it the call to sort of head through to the other beaches, Waits and Parsons, maybe, if you're beyond a little bit, if you're intermediate and beyond sort of thing.
0: All right.
3: They're not learners. They're not learners' beaches.
0: No. Nah. Well, me and Pete will not be there then.
3: They'll be 4 foot, 4 to 5 foot, I suppose. Yeah, not like that, right. Mate. Yeah. All right. Well, you have a wonderful weekend, you guys and the listeners.
0: Yeah, you too, Steely Don. Thanks again, mate, for your bloody little
3: thing. I will sign off with yibbida yibbida. Thanks for the rabbits, and I love your work.
0: Love yours too, mate.
1: Good on you, Steely Don.
3: See you, boys.
0: See you, Steely.
1: Thanks, mate.
3: See you, mate.
1: So basically, she's all flat. If you're a bit desperate, you might get a little bit down south.
0: Yeah, flat as a Doha break, as the saying goes. Do you know where else probably doesn't have the greatest of surfing, although it may do? I'm just assuming is Russia.
1: There's coast.
0: No, yeah, there is. Yep. So Sochi on the Kamchatka Peninsula and Vladivostok.
1: You'd think, yes.
0: Yeah. There's a little bit there. There's a little bit there. You'd need the, what do they call it? The full steamer. Need a full steamer.
1: Definitely.
0: That's my little bit.
1: Sochi, didn't they do a Winter Olympics there? I don't know. Could be wrong.
0: To know. R is for Russia. R is also for Svetlana's in the Russian alphabet. Yes. It's got a little back to front R in front of the S. They got a new single out. So we should plug it. Now, definitely the mayoress suggested some Svetlana's, as did Darren. So here you go.

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0: Storm. 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But let's rewind back. Mm-hmm. Because from Russia, we went to Scotland and we went and saw the Rosillos. The Rosillos, you might go, no, that's the Revillos.
1: Mm-hmm.
0: Different band. Same band, changed a letter. I think they had a breakup.
1: All right.
0: Bit like, you know, Metallica changing their name to Metallica's or Metallic or something, just changing a letter or Megadeth. The bloody Rosillos from Scotland, and that was for Simon. Turkey. Then we went to Turkey, Willow.
1: Yeah.
0: Colin gave us about 4,000 suggestions.
1: Good on you, Colin.
0: Mm. Hypersona.
1: That was cool.
0: The name of the band. And Kalbimden Sezyok from Yuan Artik.
1: Mm-hmm.
0: And that was very cool. I bloody enjoyed that. Straight out of Turkey.
1: Mm-hmm.
0: And then we headed to the US of A.
1: United States of America.
0: For Wesley Willis. And you could just play anything off of Wesley Willis's releases and it would have sounded exactly like that. But cut the mullet.
1: Oh, it's good, like, Wesley representing the United States.
0: Yeah.
1: It's like, see, glory.
0: This is where Eurovision should have just let the US in.
1: Mm.
0: Just so that they could... they let Australia in.
1: Wesley Willis every year.
0: They let Australia in, but they just have Wesley Willis, even though he's dead.
1: Every year.
0: We'd have to dig up Wesley.
1: Oh, you do hologram type.
0: Do that now.
1: Yeah. Like they do with ABBA.
0: Yep. Wesley Willis.
1: That was good.
0: And if you're just hearing Wesley Willis for the first time, that's your homework for this week from Pete and Tones. Pete, at around about half an hour ago, we chat with the great man, Damien Kelly.
1: We
0: talked to him about footy, but he said, there's no footy on this weekend. I can't be asked. So we're going to give a real quick rundown.
1: Mm-hmm.

0: Okay, quick score rundown from last week, starting off with Centenary Oval in Port Lincoln, where the Bloods, maybe this is where they're at. Maybe. 134, 21 goals, 8 the Redlegs to 4 goals, 7, 31 the Bloods. And lucky to kick a couple in the fourth quarter to put, don't even know if we say respectability on the score on the thing, but it was 18 goals, 7 to 2 goals, 6 at one stage.
1: That's a disappointing.
0: I believe an old school shellacking. Down at Alberton, I think young Cochran put the Dogs to bed. That would have bloody hurt Willow.
1: Yeah.
0: 13 goals, 8, 84, taking care of the Bulldogs, 12, 7, 79. Then we had down at Norlunga, the Cock of the North.
1: Got up.
0: Got up, mate.
1: There you go.
0: 12 goals, 5, 77 for South, 15 goals, 9, 99 for the Cock. The Eagles lost their first game for the season, 7 goals, 10, 52, going down to the Bays, bouncing back after their loss to South the week before. 75 at Morgenthyme, Kialata, Holden, Falcon, Corona, Oval. And rounding it out, a little bit of a scare at Unley. But the Double Blues running out with the points there, 18 goals, 9 to 10 goals, 9, the Crows. So there we go. That was the that's what happened in the week of sport. If you want to know what the ladder's looking at, the Eagles still sitting up there pretty equal on points with the Bays, then followed by North. Sturton South on 6 points rounds out the five. North Adelaide just out on percentage, followed by Westies, Port, the Crows, and Centrals with one draw to their name, will
1: they? Yeah, they showed a little bit against Port, but, you know, that's just not doing so well. I tipped Westies to beat Norwood.
0: Stupid.
1: I did tip Port to beat Centrals. I tipped South to beat North. Mm-hmm. I tipped Adelaide to beat Sturt. I tipped Woodville to beat Glenelg. I tipped one.
0: It's not bad.
1: And the one that I tipped was against my team.
0: It's not.
1: So.
0: says something.
1: Whatever the DK is keeping the tabs on the.
0: Yeah. He would have, with great pleasure, put that little one down next to your name.
1: Yes, absolutely.
0: Okay, Pete. We're moving from the US of A over the big ditch to Wales.
1: No, you're not.
0: No, we're not.
1: No.
0: No, we're not. We're going over the bigger ditch to Vietnam.
1: Tour of duty.
0: Yeah. Tour of duty. Oh, we should have played, yeah, some war.
1: Yeah. Or, you know, the, yeah, or something from... the Tour of Duty soundtrack.
0: Yeah. Wasn't that from the Tour of Duty soundtrack?
1: Might have been.
0: Yeah.
1: Sorry. I never watched Tour of Duty, so I couldn't tell
0: you. Or thinking about Good Morning Vietnam.
1: That's what I was thinking of. Yeah, yeah.
0: Good Morning Vietnam. Time to from the Delta to the DMZ. I can almost recite that entire thing.
1: It was a thing.
0: Wouldn't have thought of that for 20 years, I don't reckon.
1: It was a thing. Evil
0: Da-Nang. Da-Nang, Da-Nang, Da-Nang. Gonna give a rope and hang me. I love Robin Williams. Vietnam.
1: Went to Vietnam. So when I went to Vietnam in 2010, I purchased a CD, which I don't believe I've ever played because obviously when we were working out, when I was working out what track to play off this album, I needed your help to help me work through track by track on the CD player. It's called Rock the Nation. It's a compilation of Vietnamese rock / metal bands. I purchased it in 2010. And on there is a band who goes by the name of Titanium. They are a Vietnamese thrash groove metal band. When I went to Vietnam, there didn't seem to be much of a music scene. So I went to, I did go to this kind of bar in Ho Chi Minh there was a dude playing like covers of like 80s songs and things like that.
0: Yeah.
1: So there didn't seem to be a lot happening. But I did find this CD. And anyway, there is a band on it called Titanium. There is a track called Din, D-I-N-H. They're a thrash groove metal band. They've been going since 2008. Yep, you know, so that's what we've got with the letter V. I didn't even think about any other, are there any other countries that start with the letter V?
0: Venezuela.
1: Venezuela, could have gone there, could have gone numerous places, but I knew I had this CD and I just happened to be going through all my CDs right now and there it was. It's like the universe telling me I had to finally pull this CD out and play something from it.
0: Pete's just, Pete's update, he's taking 4 weeks off work to tidy his shit, get his life in order. Am I right?
1: Yeah.
0: We're up to almost the end of week two. He's just finished sieving through old Rip It Ups and DBs and moved to CDs.
1: Not quite. I've done other things.
0: Name one.
1: DVDs. I've collected a lot of them. Don't worry. I it's all going to come with a big, like it's going to happen. End of the month. It's all the shit's out of there.
0: It's going to be very Scandi and minimalist in your shed.
1: That's what I want. Here's Titanium from Ho Chi Minh, Vietnam.

0: Maggi.
1: Maggi is in the 2 minute noodle brand.
0: Different.
1: Maggi.
0: Maggi.
1: I was going with Maggi. I don't know.
0: Here you go.
1: As in from The Simpsons. Depends which A from the Hungarian alphabet
0: using,
1: you choose to use.
0: Yeah.
1: All right. So where shall we? Should we go back?
0: Yeah, yep. So we started back at V for Vietnam.
1: Which was titanium. What did you think of that?
0: That was great. Then we rolled into, we headed to Wales.
1: Mm-hmm.
0: Not down at Victor Harbour. From that great information that Steely Don gave us a little bit earlier on, mm-hmm. on the June long weekend. But Wales, the country. and we heard from Budgie.
1: Yes.
0: For Mick from the Barossa. Put us on to that one. Couldn't play the song that Mick wanted because we had a little bit of time constraints. But Crash Course in Brain Surgery, we heard from Budgie.
1: So they're from Wales. And so then you gave me the task of letter X.
0: Yes, sorry.
1: Do you want to know how many countries start with the
0: zero.
1: Letter X? Zero countries start with the letter X. So what I did was I went to the city which had the biggest population that started with X.
0: Mm.
1: And that's in China. And the city is Xi'an, X-I-A-N.
0: Yeah.
1: It's known as a sub-provincial city in, this is how big China is, how many people. It's known as a sub-provincial city. Want to know what the population is in this sub-provincial city? 12 million.
0: Holy moly.
1: What would we call a sub-provincial city in South Australia?
0: Paralawi.
1: Paralawi. Anyhow, Xi'an. And so that kind of cool sort of post-punky psychedelic thing you heard. Was by a band called Fozzy, and they were cool. I actually found myself listening to a few of their tracks last night. Post-punk band based in the ancient Chinese city of Xi'an. So yeah, they're sort of on the front. They're on the wave, the pioneering wave of alternative music in China. So they're doing pretty good. And then we get to Y, and there's one country that starts with Y in the world, and that is Yemen. And Yemen is a country that doesn't seem to take too kindly to music that's perhaps not just your complete traditional kind of stuff, which we could have played some traditional Yemen music, but was trying to seek out something a little more different. The track we played, which was Salam Ya Bint by Maggi, is by an artist who's from parents who are from Yemen and Iraq.
0: Right.
1: Doesn't live in Yemen. So kind of just snuck that one in there. There is a rapper, goes by the name of Amani Yahya, who's Yemen's first female rapper. But there actually isn't much in the way of recorded stuff there.
0: Yeah, okay.
1: But if you, it's interesting, like she was young.
0: Lazy? Is it like there's a band from Adelaide called the Marijuanas? Been around for 10 years.
1: Not sure if it's I mean, she's a little bit more of like a, she's a rapper.
0: She's played a gig.
1: She's a rapper. She's like human rights because she raps about, I guess, some of the issues that women in Yemen seem to go through. So,
0: yeah.
1: Could
0: be a little dangerous to put that out on Spotify. Is that what you're saying?
1: Yeah,
0: Pete?
1: I'm not really sure. Well, she in some of her, there are some really cool clips on YouTube if you want to go and look up Amani, A-M-A-N-I, Yahya, which is Y-A-H-Y-A. And she talks a lot around, you know, some of the dangers she's faced in making music, which I think is very brave for a young girl. So that's cool. But we played Maggi from who's not based in Yemen, but has Yemen heritage. So hopefully that ticked that box.
0: Mm. Well, speaking of rapping, time for us to wrap this up. We got one more country to visit. Where are we going, Willow?
1: We are
0: for
1: going to Zambia.
0: All right.
1: Zambia. And this is actually a band I saw at WOMAD a couple of years ago.
0: Yeah.
1: They're a Zam rock band. Zam rock is a thing. The band is called Witch. And Witch is an acronym which stands for We Intend to Cause Havoc. We intend to cause havoc. Here's Fool's Ride from 1976.
0: Tom from Tom and Deanna's

0: Well, that's it. We're back. Go. We're back home again.
1: We are.
0: All the way from Zambia to Adelaide Airport, which, here's a little fun fact about Adelaide Airport. It's actually its own suburb.
1: There you go.
0: Yeah.
1: Did not know this.
0: No. Well, now you do. You can leave here yourself smarter, Willow.
1: There you go.
0: Yeah.
1: I've learnt a bit today.
0: Speaking of smarter, somebody who's smarter than us is Maisie, and she is up next. We're out of here. Not too bad. 9:01.
1: We're getting there.
0: Stay classy, Adelaide Airport.
1: See you, everybody.
0: Bye.

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You heard Historical by the Paradise Motel, an Australian band, and today I'm going to be talking about movies set in a single location predominantly, because I accidentally watched four of those, and I've figured out they might be my favorite micro niche genre of film, and I'm not really sure why, but I think today we will learn just how bad my taste in movies gets. However, I quickly want to talk about a new film I watched, like a new release. It is called Hokum. It stars Adam Scott. You may know him from Parks and Rec. You may know him from Severance. You may know him from rom-coms. Hokum is about Adam Scott's character, who is a writer, a fiction writer. He stays at an Irish, like, holiday hotel in the woods, basically. And he's not having a very good time of it. And so he makes it everyone else's problem too. Then things get weird in the hotel. Things get very weird. There's supernatural elements, but then there's also real reality based, in the fictional sense, criminal activity. Now, I don't really understand what the movie was going for, because it kept telling the audience everything. There was a mystery, a part in the movie. And so you think, okay, it's going to take a while to figure out who committed this crime. No, they tell you pretty quickly that, oh, no, this character did it. But like the character tells you, he's like, yep, I did it. Okay. That's weird. Then again, Hokum does mean nonsense. And that's what this movie felt like. There was a lot of modern tropes, horror tropes that were just kind of jammed in there. And I gotta say, it worked in terms of being scary. That was the scariest movie I've ever seen. I was freaking out, but I saw it in an empty cinema with my friend who was very jumpy. So, you know, the vibes were there to make it a terrifying movie. There's this one character in Hokum that is absolutely frightening, and that is brilliant. But I don't understand why he's there. It just feels like it is there to scare you and that's it. And it's just like, okay, well, you know, it's kind of better if there's substance in there. So I think it is worth the watch if you want to be scared. But I didn't really understand what they were trying to do by telling the audience everything. And I mean everything. But it was fun. It was a fun time. A scary time. Just not what I was expecting, I guess. And felt disjointed. But yeah, that's all I got to say about Hokum, really. It's still in cinemas. And you can see it kind of anywhere, I believe. Though it's a horror movie, so I'm not sure how long it'll stay in cinemas. Though I feel like horror movies are sticking around longer than they would have last year. Back to music now, and we'll get to the single location films after. Also, most of them are thrillers, so interesting. This is Ballad of a Groupie by Pomegranates, a new local release.

I Know by Swap Meet. Before that, you heard Feel It by Kate Bush. And to start off that set was Pomegranates with Ballad of a Groupie. You are listening to Magic 8-Ball, the film show on 3D Radio. And the movie that kicked off me watching a ton of single location movies by accident was Phone Booth from 2002. It stars Colin Farrell, and it also has Forest Whitaker and the voice of Kiefer Sutherland. Phone Booth is set in New York, and the single location or primary location is a phone booth. It's a very simplistic movie. The idea actually came about in the 1960s, shockingly, when Larry Cohen, who wrote The Stuff, he wrote more things. He was kind of a part of the blaxploitation scene, I believe. But my favorite film of his, and maybe the only one I've seen, is The Stuff from the 80s, which is so great. That is playing at Palace Nova in December with Reanimator. So, yeah. Okay, anyway, he was talking with Alfred Hitchcock in the 1960s, and they kind of shared an idea, or at least Larry had an idea, for a film that took place in real time in a phone booth. But it couldn't move forward because neither of them could figure out how this character was going to be stuck in this phone booth and how that was going to be entertaining. And I will say, what came to be, you know, they really tried, but it was something else. I don't know. It's a phone booth movie. Like, how interesting can you get? All right. How they figured out to keep the character of Stu in the phone booth was to have a sniper aimed at him from somewhere in New York, near on the same block, obviously. And that was kind of what they ran with. They took that and ran with it, and the movie's only 80 minutes long, I think. So that's nice, you know. They didn't milk it too badly. But the other reasons for keeping him in the phone booth are kind of outlandish. Well, not even, it's just kind of very, like, just extreme. But it's a movie, whatever. I'll deal. And also, I guess one of the main points is that this is set in 2002. There's only a very few public phone booths around anymore. So that's an important part of the beginning. The beginning is also interesting because it has some little statistics about mobile phone users in New York. And I want to know the stats now. That would be so interesting. So maybe we should remake Phone Booth. you know, a little Telstra free phone booth in the movie. That could be interesting. No, I'm going to stop right there. I just want to know the stats for how many mobile phone users there are compared to 2002. Anyway, Kiefer Sutherland plays the voice of the sniper because, yeah, you don't see him. And it's great. Originally, they had a different actor playing that role, and apparently he actually filmed his scenes in the location of the sniper character, or the cooler, because, you know, he traps him in the phone booth by cooling him and then giving him an ultimatum, basically. But in the end, okay, so this guy's name was Ron Eldard. He was cast as a cooler, but got replaced with Kiefer Sutherland because Kiefer just had a mesmerizing tone that Eldard kind of lacked. So that was unfortunate. Colin Farrell plays the main character, Stu, who was originally supposed to be played by Jim Carrey, but he called the director and said, he can't do this. It's just not
it's just not his role. And I'm glad it went to Colin Farrell because he played it really well. The movie overall is Phone Booth. The movie Phone Booth overall is not great, but it's not bad. I was very entertained. I think I just am entertained by primary location thrillers, action movies. Like, I love the 1994 film Speed. Saw is great, and that's technically a crime thriller with some horror thrown in. And that's another thing. Phone Booth reminded me of other movies, which sometimes is not really a good thing. The way Phone Booth was set up reminded me of Saw, which is very interesting because Saw came after, but I'm not accusing anyone of copying because they are completely different films. It just has the same tone. So if you're kind of not into the horror of Saw, but into the kind of someone giving a random stranger an ultimatum, that is an extreme ultimatum. Phone Booth is your movie. It also had a blue filter over it, which reminded me so much of Twilight. But once again, Phone Booth came out 7 years before Twilight. And also it reminded me of Speed because, you know, single location, the location is very weird. I think the people, Joel Schumacher, the director, Larry Cohen, the writer, I think they did the best with what they could because you are confined to a phone booth. And they did it. They really confined Stu to the phone booth. There was no, like, getting out or anything. He was in the phone booth and he has some brilliant lines while trapped in there. You can watch Phone Booth on streaming, but I am sure the library has a DVD copy. It could be the next movie night movie because I think you should watch this one with friends. It is so entertaining to watch with other people. But also, just kind of proves how nice of a voice Kiefer Sutherland has. All right, back to music. Next up, we are going to hear Time Machine by The Strangers, a new release by a local band from their EP Lucy and the Time Machine.